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5, south winds up to 25 miles an hour. Monday night, mostly clear, low of 71, south winds up to 20 miles an hour, gusting up to 30 miles an hour. Tuesday, sunny with a high of 99 degrees, south winds up to 15 miles an hour, gusting up to 25 miles an hour. And Wednesday, sunny with a high of 98 degrees. For weather information 24 hours a day, go to our webpage at KMIT.com.

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2: Mitchell's only live and local color radar weather says clear overnight low of 69. South winds up to 15 miles an hour, gusting up to 25 miles an hour. Monday sunshine with a high of 95. South winds up to 25 miles an hour. Monday night mostly clear, low of 71. South winds up to 20 miles an hour, gusting up to 30 miles an hour. Tuesday sunny with a high of 99 degrees. South winds up to 15 miles an hour, gusting up to 25 miles an hour. And Wednesday sunny with a high of 98 degrees. For weather information 24 hours a day, go to our webpage at KMIT.com.

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3: Times are flying by. We're cruising into the second weekend in July. I'm Steve Harmon. Hope you had some rest after last weekend's holiday weekend. I've got 80s, 90s, early 2000s music you love. From Little Texas, Tim Rushlow will be here. He says he's got one of the great love stories of all time to share with you. But first, goodbye says it all. It's Black Hawk.

0: Henry Paul and Black Hawk on Country Gold. Goodbye says it all. I'm Steve Harmon. Wife, my best friend Becky, adopted shelter dog Leo, who made it through the fireworks of the 4th of July. He is not a fan. He does not like that stuff. Song requests, you got it. 855-958-3774.
1: Yeah, this is Jerry from Vermont. I'd like to hear Clint Black.

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3: 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Don't tell me what to do. Thank you.

0: Pam Tillis on Country Gold, Don't Tell Me What to Do. And I know, Pam, it's better to listen to her.
1: Don't make me angry. You wouldn't like me when I'm angry.
2: Hi, my name is Elizabeth Laughlin, and I'm calling from El Dorado, Kansas. And could you please play George Strait, Across My Heart? We just celebrated my mother-in-law's 50th wedding anniversary, and we played that at her renewal. Thanks.
0: Excellent choice. The King George Strait on Country Gold.

0: I Cross My Heart from King George Strait here on Country Gold. I'm Steve Harmon. Coming up, Little Texas and frontman Tim Rushlow with Proof Love Will Always Find a Way.
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0: Lori Morgan and her first number one song, 5 minutes from what year, show numerologist Lisa?
1: 1989.
0: Here's a country gold fun fact. Her bestest pal, Pam Tillis, even recorded a little version of that, too.

0: fact. Oh, my gosh. Yeah, dude, we go back a long ways.
1: I understand we are going to hear one of the great love stories of all time from you.
0: Wow. Where does one start? Right before COVID shut the cruise industry down, it was January of 2020.
1: Oh, I remember. I
0: 4 weeks away from the cruise industry being shut down, and I'd gotten a call. It wasn't a country cruise where there's like all these artists on it. It was literally just a celebrity spot on a ship that said, hey, we got a spot. Somebody had to cancel. Can you come out here and do this? We'll pay you a lot of money to just tune your guitar and just play for an hour, you know, in the big theater. And I was like, yeah. Well, I walked on that ship and tripped and fell on the carpet. The little carpet had a little, you know, little ripple in it. And my guitar went one way into this girl's back, and my backpack went down. And when I went down on my knees, I got up and I said, I am so sorry. And she turned around, she looked at me, and she goes, Tim? And I went, Kelly?
2: What?
0: And it was a girl that I met. And see, it was 1989 at Miss Kitty's Saloon in Marietta, Georgia. And she was a line dance instructor. And I had a humongous crush on her. We talked for 3 days. I got her phone number. She lives in Cartersville, Georgia. I live in Franklin, Tennessee. 3 hours from her door to my door. And we met in the middle outside of Chattanooga. And after 2 years of that, I knew that I this one girl who carried a torch for me all these years, and she was on that cruise celebrating her divorce.
1: No,
0: and I was there.
1: Stop.
0: Yes, seriously. And I was there 3 weeks from my divorce being final. And so we got engaged and we got married in Vail, and we've been married 4 years this year. Fully believe that God must have a sense of humor and must be in the restoration business, because I am completely restored to being a normal guy again and feeling great.
1: That is a wow.
0: Wow.
1: I'm telling you, one of the great love stories of all time. Tim Rushlow in Little Texas, My Love on Country Gold.

0: clock's ticking. From Little Texas and the front man, and I think he's figured out love. Hello, Tim Ruslow.
1: Well, let's make sure we start with the fact that you and I are both now married men, and we are not going to talk about anything before 1990. Am I correct?
2: That is absolutely correct.

0: Tim Ruslow, Little Texas, My Love. Steve Harmon on Country Gold with Tim Ruslow, who's also with a group called The Frontmen. It is Larry Stewart from Restless Heart and Richie McDonald from Lone Star, and you, Tim.
1: You know, Steve, the cool part about The Frontmen is that when you take three singers from three different bands that have had the success we've had and we get together in one group in one concert, it's a powerful experience. And every night that we play this show, people walk up to us after the show and put a hand on our shoulder and go, man, you just played the soundtrack of my life. And you want to hear a show and have, you know, your butt kicked and hear song after song after song that are just number one hits that are definitely going to take you back to a place that either you remember or your parents surely remember, then this is the show to come see.
0: Part of The Frontmen, Richie McDonald and Lone Star, I'm Already There on Country Gold.

0: Richie McDonald and Lone Star, I'm already there. Richie, now with Tim Rushlow and Larry Stewart from Restless Heart in a band called The Frontmen. I'm Steve Harmon, a special guest coming up, the very latest member of the Grand Ole Opry, Red Akins, on the way.
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2: Mitchell's only live and local color radar weather says clear overnight low of 69. South winds up to 15 miles an hour, gusting up to 25 miles an hour. Monday, sunshine with a high of 95. South winds up to 25 miles an hour. Monday night, mostly clear, low of 71. South winds up to 20 miles an hour, gusting up to 30 miles an hour. Tuesday, sunny with a high of 99 degrees. South winds up to 15 miles an hour, gusting up to 25 miles an hour. And Wednesday, sunny with a high of 98 degrees. For weather information 24 hours a day, go to our webpage at KMIT.com.
3: Hi, this is Mike Terry from the Grand Ole Opry. We're celebrating our 100th birthday. Come see us here in Nashville. In the meantime, you're listening to Country Gold with my good friend Steve Harmon.

Southbound Plane, a member of the Grand Ole Opry family, Susie Boggess. I'm Steve Harmon. This is Country Gold. Pleased to bring you the very latest Opry family member in the Nashville Songwriters Hall of Fame, a Songwriter of the Year at the ACM, Songwriter of the Decade.

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1: I'm still like on cloud 25. I'm so honored to be a part of the Grand Ole Opry. I remember I sang at the Opry for the first time in 1992, and I got to sing on stage with Roy Acuff. He was the host of that segment of the show. To even set foot in the building, I mean, literally every time I walk into the Opry, it's kind of like you ever see like football teams when they're running through the tunnel or whatever, and
2: they have to tap something.
1: Yeah, they like Notre Dame.
2: Yeah.
1: Has the thing or Clemson. They rub the rock, you know. It's like every time I play at the Opry, I tap it on the outside, like, give it your all today for country music, because this is just something that I'm such a huge fan of everybody that was a member of the Opry, from Hank Williams up to now. John Party, you know, was the person that invited me to join the Opry. I've written so many songs with him. It's just like my whole life has been
2: like
1: somehow attached. Yeah, it has. The Grand Ole Opry has just been the North Star for me for my entire career.
0: Hang on, Rhett. That ain't my truck. Here's Rhett on Country Gold.

0: That a few times, Red Akins on Country Gold at the Grand Ole Opry.
1: You know how many times I've sung That Ain't My Truck in my career? Literally, I've never done a show that I haven't performed that song. And every time that I walk out there on the Opry stage, I literally have to remind myself, what's the first line of the song? Like, there's something about seeing that round piece of wood from the Ryman.
0: Yep.
1: See the Opry, the Opry microphone. And when that curtain comes up, I literally have to go, okay, what are the lyrics? man, it is starting to be such a worldwide event. Like, literally, one out of five people that I meet backstage are from Australia or the UK.
0: Wow.
1: Or Germany. And it's like country music is just like going nuts all over the world.
0: Oh, well, I do have an issue for you. It does say one of the rules to be a member when you come and sing, you have to know the words to your own song. So you might want to write that down.
1: Yeah.
0: Maybe get a tattooed on your left arm. Red Akins, don't get me started on Country Gold.

0: Fred Akins, now a member of the Grand Ole Opry family. If you missed it, he was just invited by John Party. Now, I don't know when Red Akins Night will officially be at the Opry, Rhett, but because I was talking to Steve Warner, and he started planning like 8 months out because he knew so many people were going to want to be there. It's very emotional.
1: Yeah, you know what? I think he was the first Opry member to text me.
0: Oh, really?
1: Let me see if I can find his text. I'll tell you what he said.
0: Oh, that is so awesome.
1: I went on a deep Steve Warner dive yesterday. I listened to his whole first album yesterday morning. He said, Steve Warner here, dude. Congratulations. Welcome to the family. And he sent me that Sunday night at 11:15. That means I literally it just happened.
0: Right. Well, let us know when you find out when Red Akins Night, when you are officially becoming a member at the Opry, is, brother. Congratulations. More Opry members in our Country Gold twofer coming up.
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0: 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Tracy stars in the Alamuckee County Fair this week, and I bet everybody will be doing the watermelon crawl. I'm Steve Harmon, wife Becky, son Graham, lover of 80s and 90s country music. This is the place, 855-958-3774. If you'd like to hear something in particular, hello, Joseph, where are you?
1: I'm from New Iberia, Louisiana. I would like to hear...

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2: 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Stoddard. I'm at Hubbard Lake, Michigan.
3: Hi, this is Shelley in Midland, Texas. And I want to hear Tim and Faye, Let's Make Love. Thank you.

0: Faith Hill and Tim McGraw. Let's Make Love by Request on Country Gold. I'm Steve Harmon. Now, 20 years ago this week, we first heard a song called Tim McGraw from somebody named Taylor Swift, entering the top 100 at number 60.
1: What?
0: That is impossible to imagine now, but it's true. Taylor Swift, Tim McGraw on Country Gold.

0: Taylor Kelce, who will keep her stage name Taylor Swift, and Tim McGraw. I'm Steve Harmon. Tim Ruslow from Little Texas and the Frontmen is coming up with a story behind a song. This one made it all the way to Lisa.
1: Number two.
0: For Little Texas, and we'll tell you which song stopped them cold from getting to number one.
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0: Diamond Rio, Meet in the Middle on Country Gold. I'm Steve Harmon here with Tim Rushlow from Little Texas and the frontman and a story behind a song. So I'll give you a choice.
1: Oh, man. Let's run with What Might Have Been first. How's that?
2: Oh, I love that.
1: When Porter Howe and Brady Seals and Duane O'Brien wrote the song, I remember hearing it for the first time going, ooh. And then I remember learning it, and I remember them going, yeah, man, this fits Tim's voice great. And then we were going to come out with that second album, and it was like, well, what do we put out first? And I was like, guys, we have to put out What Might Have Been. When we played that song live in front of an audience, we always called it, you know, when you test drive your song in front of an audience, and we would say, hey, what do you think about this? Should we record it or not? Kind of like Pick It or Flick It live, you know? and we played that song, and you would see people just mopping themselves off the floor, just tears, because everybody in the world, you know, at some point, no matter how much you love who you're with or how things turned out, everybody's got somebody that could have been the one, you know, and everybody's got a What Might Have Been, right? So that song plays off of that emotion. And to this day, when I, along with, you know, Larry Stewart and Richie McDonald from Russell Sard and Lone Star, and now in the frontmen as we tour together now, when we do What Might Have Been, you just don't see anybody not moved. Hey, everybody, it's Tim Rushlow from the frontmen and

0: What might have been from Tim Rushlow, Brady Seals, and Little Texas. Steve Harmon, this is Country Gold. Lisa, where did that song get to?
1: Number two.
0: But could not get past one of the biggest songs of the year, Alibis, Tracy Lawrence.

0: 2 weeks in the top spot in 1993 and blocking Little Texas from number one, Alibis from Tracy Lawrence on Country Gold. I'm Steve Harmon. Tracy heading to Abilene, Texas next for his No Alibis tour. Good news, especially if you love to fish, coming up.
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3: Mitchell's only live and local color radar weather says clear overnight low of 69. South winds up to 15 miles an hour, gusting up to 25 miles an hour. Monday, sunshine with a high of 95. South winds up to 25 miles an hour. Monday night, mostly clear, low of 71. South winds up to 20 miles an hour, gusting up to 30 miles an hour. Tuesday, sunny with a high of 99 degrees. South winds up to 15 miles an hour, gusting up to 25 miles an hour. And Wednesday, sunny with a high of 98 degrees. For weather information 24 hours a day, go to our webpage at KMIT.com.

0: from Brad Paisley. I'm gonna miss her on Country Gold. It's Steve Harmon. Ready for a little good news?
1: I need some good news. Send me sipping on cold truth.
0: Thank you, Shaboozy.
1: All I really need is a little good news.
0: The World Bass Enterprise people are gonna launch the ultimate bass fishing tournament. It's dubbed the Champions. The 50 best bass anglers in the entire world competing for over $1 million. It's a five-day event, end of October, right outside of Nashville on Old Hickory Lake at Sanders Ferry Park. Life-changing amounts of cash for prizes, and Riley Green will headline their Concert 250 on Saturday, October 30th at the Pinnacle in Nashville. I'd like a crack at that money. I'm a pretty good fisherman. Fish like the way I smell. No, I'm serious. Nitty Gritty Dirt Band on Country Gold.

0: Fishing in the Dark, Jeff Hanna and the Nitty Gritty Dirt Band on Country Gold. I'm Steve Harmon. Looking for your requests, the songs you love at 855-958-3774. A Country Gold Top 3. From this week, we'll pick a year and see what was happening coming up.
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0: Baby Bye Bye, Gary Morris on Country Gold. I'm Steve Harmon. Looking at the top three songs from this week, Country Gold producer Alexis will step in. The clues for the year we're going to...
1: Well, can you remember those tiny little flip phones? How about your iPod?
0: Oh, yeah.
1: Well, we're traveling back to the year of those little devices. And also, in this year, the first ever tweet was sent out by Twitter co-founder Jack Dorsey. And it simply read, "Just setting up my Twitter." And the rest is history. It's 2006.
2: 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Number three.
3: Oh, baby, why do I do that to you?
0: Jason Aldean.
2: Number two.
3: I know there's nothing stopping me now, but I'd settle for a slow
0: Dierks Bentley.
2: And the number one.

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3: 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I'm Steve Harmon. From Little Texas, Tim Rushlow will face 60 seconds of my questions in a little bit. He's got 10 seconds to answer, and he can only pass on one. Song ideas, what do you have? 855-958-3774. Here's Clay Walker on Country Gold.

0: Clay Walker on Country Gold, If I Can Make a Living Out of Loving You. I'm Steve Harmon. Two ways to get a song or artist you love on the show: Facebook at Country Gold with Steve Harmon, or just dial us up, 855-958-3774.
1: Hey, this is Alex Rivera from Saginaw, Michigan. I am requesting I Told You So by Randy Travis.
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2: 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I'm calling from Brainerd, Minnesota.
3: Hi, Steve. This is Mike and Emily from Lake Havasu City, Arizona. Let Your Believe by Brooks and Dunn. Happy birthday, America.
4: Old man Wrigley lived in that white house down the street where I grew up. 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

0: Brooks and Dunn taking us to church on Country Gold with I Believe. 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
0: Okay.

0: Johnny Paycheck and Daryl Singletary. I'm the only heck my mama ever raised on Country Gold. I'm Steve Farman, and that's actually not true because my brother Vinny, he's a piece of work. And my cousin Joseph, well, we don't want to go there. From Little Texas and the frontman, Tim Ruslow is coming up. 60 seconds of Steve Farman questions. And you know, Tim and I go back far enough. I'm going to try a few new 60-second type questions on him coming up.
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0: Life's a dance, you learn as you go. From John Michael Montgomery on Country Gold, I'm Steve Harmon. Usually learning things the hard way. No, pretty much always having to learn things the hard way. Tim Rushlow is our special guest this weekend. Tim, we go back far enough. I want to try 60 seconds of Steve Harmon questions on you with a new question. Favorite Ella Langley song on Dandelion?
1: And you got to go with Texas. Are you kidding me?
0: That song,
1: it's slaying me. And it's not because it's a hit. It's because it's so well written. And I would have never thought up the title, you know, He's Choosing Texas. I can tell. It just rolls off the tongue and you, dang it, why didn't I think of that? And I'll tell you, my son River, he's 20. And
0: oh, what
1: decided,
0: a great name.
1: Thanks, man. He decided last year that, Dad, I'm going to be a singer-songwriter. And you know, his music, he doesn't listen to anything past Earl Thomas, Conway, and Conway Twitty. Oh, I mean, it's old school.
0: He's going to love some of my shows.
1: he'll love it. And all he's writing is, you know, very 90s country. I mean, like Zach Top would be the most modern thing you'd ever hear out of his mouth. But he, as well, says, Dad, have you heard this Ella Langley record? And he doesn't even listen to female artists much. He's like, dang, Dad, some of the best writing. And, of course, she's easy on the eyes, but the songs and her believability as a vocalist, I believe it.
0: It is.
1: I thought, what a tall order to come from a guy that's so opinionated. I thought that was pretty cool coming from River. So
0: yeah, well, let's do some Earl Thomas Conley, some ETC for Rivers on Country Gold.

0: Earl Thomas Conley, Love It, Fire and Smoke on Country Gold. I'm Steve Harmon. We're talking to Tim Ruslow from Little Texas and a group called The Frontmen, and he's not afraid to say...
1: If you don't know who we are, that doesn't defend us at all. Right. That's even better. We're out to prove who The Frontmen are one day at a time. So this isn't a tribute band. These are the guys, sang all these hits. These guys sang all these hits.
0: Larry Stewart from Restless Heart, Richie McDonald from Lone Star, and Tim Ruslow from Little Texas are the front men. Here's Larry and Restless Heart, Bluest Eyes in Texas on Country Gold.

0: Restless Hearts, Bluest Eyes in Texas, Larry Stewart, now with Tim Rushlow, and Richie McDonald from Lone Star. They call themselves the frontmen, and it's because they were all the frontmen.
1: Steve.
0: I'm Steve Harmon, the Country Gold New Music Roundup. Shania, Tanya, Gretchen, and Ella. What's going on here? Will any of these songs be on this show in 20 years? We'll find out.
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0: 9 degrees, south winds up to 15 miles an hour, gusting up to 25 miles an hour, and Wednesday sunny with a high of 98 degrees. For weather information 24 hours a day, go to our webpage at KMIT.com.
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down to my last teardrop, Tanya Tucker on Country Gold. I'm Steve Harmon. Country Gold producer Alexis has posted a picture of the day in 1991. Tanya visited me to show off that song, Love Her, and would you look at all the hair I had then. A Country Gold new music roundup. Shania Twain tells the story of her love for Tanya Tucker in the new song, Little Miss Twain with Tanya.

0: Oak Ridge Boys, American Made on Country Gold. I'm Steve Harmon. Coming up, your next Country Gold Top 3 Countdown. This week, which year? We'll spin the wheel of years. Whatever it stops on, that's the year we look at. It's easy, if you know me. The easier, the better.
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0: Rodney Atkins, Farmer's Daughter on Country Gold. I'm Steve Harmon. That song written by the latest member asked to be a part of the Grand Ole Opry family, Mr. Rhett Akins. Rhett.
1: I'm still reeling, buddy. I'm still like on cloud 25. Yeah. To even set foot in the building, I mean, literally every time I walk into the Opry, it's kind of like you ever see like football teams when they're running through the tunnel or whatever. And
2: they have to tap something.
1: Like Notre Dame has the thing or Clemson or... They rub the rock. You know, it's like every time I play at the Opry, I tap it on the outside, like, give it your all today for country music, because this is just something that I have just, I'm such a huge fan of everybody that was a member of the Opry from Hank Williams up to now, you know.
0: Well, they chose well, my brother. They chose well. Rhett Akins, this is She Said Yes on Country Gold.

0: The latest member of the Grand Ole Opry, Rhett Akins, and she said yes, and we'll have Rhett back on Country Gold after he comes down off of Cloud 25 in a couple of weeks. I'm Steve Harmon. This is a Country Gold exclusive, our top three countdown. 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
1: 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Number three. It's

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I'm Steve Harmon. 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Like Lizzie did, she's listening to 93.3 Nash Icon, Huntsville, Alabama, and she would love some Patti Loveless. Here you go, Lizzie.

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1: Hi, my name is Vi, and I'm calling from Edmonton, Alberta, Canada, and I'd like to hear from George Strait.
2: Yeah, Steve Harmon, this is Scooter from Watertown, Minnesota. Request for some George Strait. Appreciate it.

0: From the movie Pure Country, Dusty Chandler, George Strait, and Heartland on Country Gold. Now, I'm Steve Harmon. I was in that movie. Well, my left foot is in that movie. And I have some proof. I'll let producer Alexis post some pictures of me with King George backstage on our Facebook page. We're here for you. What do you want to hear? 855-958-3774.
1: Hi, my name is Micah. I love your show. So I was thinking of Beer, Scoot, and Boogie by Brooks and Dunn. I love the Country Gold Show. Bye-bye.
0: Well, isn't that nice of you? Thank you. Here's Brooks and Dunn.

Boot, Scoot, and Boogie by request on Country Gold. That's Brooks and Dunn. I'm Steve Harmon. A Country Gold fun fact. Even though it's written by Ronnie Dunn, Brooks and Dunn were not the first to do that song. That honor goes to our pal Ray Benson and Asleep at the Wheel.

0: Asleep at the Wheel, Boot, Scoot, and Boogie on Country Gold. Coming up, Tim Rushlow from Little Texas with a story behind one of their hit songs. You pick the song, Tim.
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0: Of course, we remember that one. No forgetting Joe Diffie on Country Gold and Bigger Than the Beatles. Steve Harmon here with Tim Rushlow from Little Texas and the front men with a story behind a song. You get to pick. Steve, turn the echo off.
1: Hey, Steve, I'll take God Bless Texas for 50. Yeah, funny that when we recorded that song, we already knew because we've been playing the song live and we watched people stop watching, put their beer down, and either get their hands in the air or start.

or dancing, one of the two. That song, of course, a lot of people thought we were saying that Texas was better than any other state. That's not what we were saying at all. This song's actually that, you know, God blessed Texas with some great dancers, some great, I mean, if you look at the geographic landscape of Texas, everything in Texas is big and everything is beautiful and everything is great. Doesn't mean it's better. It's just different. It's Texas. That's what they're known for. Every night we do that song, that is just one of those anthems that people just, you know, they did. I was kidding with Richie one night and he just did I'm Already There, and then he did a Amazed, and then I did God Bless Texas, and the people were going nuts. And after the show, I said, Richie, dude, you got I'm Already There, and you got Amazed. I mean, dang, dude, that's the song of the decade. Yep. And he goes, dude, are you kidding me? He goes, we can't close the show with Amazed, but we can certainly, but we can certainly close it with God Bless Texas, no matter what state we're in. Hey, everybody, it's Tim Rushlow from the Frontmen and formerly the lead singer for Little Texas, and that's my story on Country Gold.

Tim Rushlow, Little Texas, God Blessed Texas. And Tim Rushlow on Country Gold mentioned this song, and Richie McDonald, part of the band The Frontmen, this is Amazed, Richie McDonald and Lone Star.

0: Richie McDonald and Lone Star, Tim Rushlow from Little Texas, and Larry Stewart from Restless Heart, they have a band called The Frontmen. That's Amazed. I'm Steve Harmon. Our Country Gold birthdays for July. I hope I don't forget anybody. Coming up.
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2: Mitchell's Only Live and Local Color Radar weather says clear overnight, low of 69. South winds up to 15 miles an hour, gusting up to 25 miles an hour. Monday, sunshine with a high of 95. South winds up to 25 miles an hour. Monday night, mostly clear, low of 71. South winds up to 20 miles an hour, gusting up to 30 miles an hour. Tuesday, sunny with a high of 99 degrees. South winds up to 15 miles an hour, gusting up to 25 miles an hour. And Wednesday, sunny with a high of 98 degrees. For weather information 24 hours a day, go to our webpage at KMIT.com.

0: Birthday boy Gary Lavox and Rascal Flatts Mayberry on Country Gold. I'm Steve Harmon. Our Country Gold birthday roundup. Kimberly Perry from the band Perry. Jamie Johnson. Jeff Hanna from the Nitty Gritty Dirt Band. All celebrating. Now, who have I forgotten? Have I forgotten anybody?
1: Hello.
0: Am I missing somebody?
1: Yes, it's the birthday girl you forgot. It's me, Victoria Shaw. Come on.
0: I didn't forget.

0: really nice to be included with all those July people.
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0: written by our BFF birthday girl, Victoria Shaw, and Garth Brooks' The River on Country Gold. Steve Harmon coming up. I can finally announce who'll be on the show next week. It's a big deal. And more of your requests at 855-958-3774.
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2: 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My dog likes it. I like it. My wife likes it. Have a good day. Thank you.
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0: Thanks to Josephine listening to Country Gold on Bigfoot Legends PA for that request on our Facebook page, Country Gold with Steve Harmon. Those Highway 40 blues from Ricky Skaggs, who will be on with us next week. How cool is that, Ricky Skaggs?
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0: Wynonna, 3 weeks at number one. I saw the light on Country Gold. I'm Steve Harmon. Special thanks to Tim Rushlow from Little Texas and the Frontmen for stopping by. And congratulations to our pal Red Akins, who stopped by. We'll get him back on the show a little bit when he calms down from becoming a member of the Grand Ole Opry. How about that? Next week, 15-time Grammy-winning bluegrass country music virtuoso. I'm so excited. Ricky Skaggs will be on the show. Country Gold, produced in Nashville by Alexis Aiken for Westwood One. I'm Steve Harmon. See you next week.
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0: 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Number 30.
1: Blake Shelton once told us his specialty is regret songs. Well, on that note, once again, he steps up to the plate for a friend this time. The song, Let Him In Anyway.

0: Beautiful music there from Blake Shelton, number 30 again this week. That is Let Him In Anyway. And we invite you on in to the Crook and Chase Countdown. I'm Lori Ann Crook.
1: I'm Charlie Chase. And now that the Liberty Bell has officially rung for America's 250th, we toast the heart of the music to our ears. We're talking Music City, USA, Nashville, Tennessee.
0: All kinds of stuff going on. Chase Matthew gives us his inside perspective of Nashville, having been born and raised here. And how cruising Nashville as a teen is the reason Dustin Lynch has been cruising up the charts ever since. Also, oh my gosh, a throwback conversation about his inescapable pull toward Music City with the great Kris Kristofferson.
1: Plus, the music plays on with new songs this weekend, and I mean some good stuff, friends, from Brian Kelly, Joe Nichols, and a cool honky-tonk collab from Frank Ray and Tracy Lawrence. So we have some fun summer grooves on the way for you.
0: And we have the biggest news of the week, including some big announcements from Garth Brooks and Dolly Parton.
1: First, back to the business in order, our official countdown. Russell Dickerson is back at 29 with Worth Your While.

0: You're Wild, Russell Dickerson at number 29. And Russell is one of the many dreamers who moved to Nashville for music. For Russell, it was to study Belmont University's famous music program. But for Chase Matthew, well, he was lucky enough to be born and raised right here, and he got his schooling from the broad array of sounds across our music city.
1: Do you ever think about what makes you different? Because your music, obviously, it is different on country radio, yeah. And that's a good thing.
2: Yeah, absolutely. I mean, I would say, I think it's a good thing to show like a variation of like different things. I grew up on all different kinds of music. You know, I think the biggest misconception of Nashville is that it's strictly country music, and that's not true. It's everything you can think of. My mother is a very musical person, so is my dad. And so I grew up on all different kinds of music. My dad had a band. They played Printer's Alley for years. And I think the diverse side of country music, there's definitely a controversy there. But for me, I just like making all different types of music. And I think I'd rather be set apart than be going along with the same stuff everybody else is doing.

0: darling.
1: His breakthrough hit on Crook and Chase that became his first number one hit 2 years ago, Chase Matthew with Darlin'. And you know, that is the path Alexander Kay is on. She has broken into the top 30, now at number 28 with Straight for the Heart.

0: Straight for the Heart, Alexandra Kay here on Crook and Chase. It's our number 28 song. And you can say that Garth Brooks is going straight for the heart of his fans. Big news this week in our Nashville Nation. Garth is heading back to arenas for the truly personal shows with the fans, guaranteeing, quote, there ain't a bad seat in the house.
1: It's the Blame It All on My Roots tour. It is kicking off August 21st and 22nd in Indianapolis. And Charlie, I love it. The iconic drum pod that Garth dances on top of.
0: Yeah.
1: He's bringing it back.
0: Yeah, 30 years ago, Garth introduced that baby. And it just added to the stage magic as his double live album, recorded from that 96 tour, became the biggest selling live album in the history of recorded music. 25 million double live albums sold. You can call this full circle or retro, but Garth tells us the Blame It All on My Roots tour will serve as the foundation for Killer Live, a groundbreaking new approach to live recording featuring every hit he's ever made, including this one from 2001. Here's Wrapped Up in You.

0: From the album Scarecrow, that is Wrapped Up in You, Garth Brooks here on Crook and Chase. After a quick break, the guy Garth once called one of the best traditional country music singers, Joe Nichols. He has a fun new song on the way next. Hey everybody, Crook and Chase here. We didn't just promise a first-class country music cruise. We showed out with a top-shelf country cruise. You were either there or you're getting on board next time. Well, next time is here, and the bar is set. Don't miss the second sailing, March 2027.
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6: Mitchell's

0: It's only live and local color radar weather. Says clear overnight low of 69. South winds up to 15 miles an hour, gusting up to 25 miles an hour. Monday, sunshine with a high of 95. South winds up to 25 miles an hour. Monday night, mostly clear, low of 71. South winds up to 20 miles an hour, gusting up to 30 miles an hour. Tuesday, sunny with a high of 99 degrees. South winds up to 15 miles an hour, gusting up to 25 miles an hour. And Wednesday, sunny with a high of 98 degrees. For weather information 24 hours a day, go to our webpage at KMIT.com.
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0: The song is Water at a Wedding. That is Graylin James remaining at number 26 here on the Crook and Chase Countdown. And just like Graylin, realizing that door has closed, Joe Nichols has a fun little spin on moving forward. It's where one door closes, another opens.
1: And he's hoping it hits you in the butt. This is Joe Nichols, starting fresh with C'est la vie.

0: Woe is Right. A fun way to say so long. New from Joe Nichols, C'est la vie. And coming up on Crook and Chase, how cruising through Music City lit up the star in Dustin Lynch.
1: Just the bands playing and the music coming out. What is this place?
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1: It's only live and local color radar. Weather says clear overnight, low of 69. South winds up to 15 miles an hour, gusting up to 25 miles an hour. Monday, sunshine with a high of 95. South winds up to 25 miles an hour. Monday night, mostly clear, low of 71. South winds up to 20 miles an hour, gusting up to 30 miles an hour. Tuesday, sunny with a high of 99 degrees. South winds up to 15 miles an hour, gusting up to 25 miles an hour. And Wednesday, sunny with a high of 98 degrees. For weather information 24 hours a day, go to our webpage at KMIT.com.
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0: Has You Drunk. It's up 2-25 for singer, songwriter, and sometimes referee Riley Green. Yes, friends, it's Riley to the rescue. He settled the dust in a cool kind of way at one of his shows last week. I see a couple of girls were getting into it. I mean, throwing some whoop on each other right in front of the stage. Anyway, our hero stopped the show and he called them out, right? Well, his initial effort to break up the battle did not work. So Riley pointed out, hey, look, if this continues, you're probably going to rip out all those expensive hair extensions you got going. Suddenly, all things were good, Maureen.
1: A master move, Mr. Riley Green. Hey, because look, in country music, we don't fight against each other. We fight for each other, don't we? All right, that's why Keith Urban wrote this song, Keith and Carrie Underwood, The Fighter.

0: That's the Fighter, Keith Urban and Carrie Underwood together here on Crook and Chase. Now to some Music City magic. It was a night of cruising with friends that lit up the star inside Dustin Lynch. One more reason to celebrate Nashville this weekend. Here's the story.
1: The whole thing in school is about having the car, no matter, even if it's a 20-year-old little clunker, having the car so you can get your friends, your girlfriend, your boyfriend, and just kind of get away, get on the outskirts of town.
2: Yeah.
1: So did you and your friends have some cool cars that you escaped with?
2: Yeah, my drummer in the band had a Jeep, old Jeep Wrangler. Was awesome. And that's kind of what we took everywhere. I don't know why my parents let us come up here to Nashville, but they did a few times, which was, thank
1: Isn't
2: you, parents.
1: Cheap?
2: Epic. Yeah.
1: Wow.
2: We got to come up to the Bluebird once. There was this like a youth night at a dance club, like 18 and under youth night. You could come up and dance to the DJ, which was kind of crazy. And then my first concert I ever got to go to was at Nashville Municipal Auditorium. Incubus was playing. And on our way there, we went down Broadway and 2nd Avenue, and I'll never forget it. It was just the bands playing and the music coming out. What is this place? I got to get here. That's really what inspired me to get to Nashville.
3: No kidding.
2: That day.
3: Just the Lower Broadway area.
2: Yep.

Dustin Lynch up at Space 224 with Easy to Love. And you know, just last week here in Nashville, some industry love was showered upon Thomas Rhett, the unveiling of his star on the Music City Walk of Fame. Now he joins the likes of Johnny Cash, Dolly, Elvis, and Garth, just to name a few. So Thomas Rhett was the star of the show at the ceremony, but he's always the first to point out that his wife, Lauren, is the real star of the show everywhere they go. So he wrote this song about it.

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9: 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And this week, Lainey Wilson steps up another spot to 23. Here's Phone, Keys, Wallet.

0: superstar double shot of Lainey Wilson ending right there with Heart Like a Truck. And you know that drug through the mud thing she's singing about? It's something John Party can relate to right about now. After 5 years of marriage, John and his wife, Summer, have made what they describe as the difficult decision to end their marriage.
1: Yeah, the two are very focused on remaining friends and the best parents they can be for their two girls, Presley and Sienna. John and Summer were even together enjoying the Alan Jackson concert a couple of weeks ago after they had already filed the paperwork.
0: Oh, my goodness. Yeah. Well, through it all, John Party is still singing about the rush of true love, or in this case, I think it's lust. Charlie, this is Boots Off at 22.

0: Party number 22, Boots Off. Okay, so that is how you get a crowd revved up in concert. But actually, the excitement begins when the first artist takes the stage. And that's where former New Mexico police officer, now country music star, Frank Ray has been excelling.
1: Your job is to set the pace.
2: Yep.
1: Your job is to rev up the crowd.
2: Mm-hmm. Mm-hmm.
1: Your job is to just make the evening start and be complete.
2: Exactly.
1: Maybe I shouldn't have said all that to you.
2: No, you're right. That's pressure.
0: Yeah, now he's scared.
2: No, I love that. I love that responsibility because I think we do a good job of delivering just that. My band and I come out high energy. It's so much fun. Matter of fact, we have 25 minutes. And I said, it's going to be, if that's all we get, 25 minutes, like it's going to be 25 minutes of thunder. You know what I mean? Like, let's just hit them with good vibes, fun songs, high energy, no sad songs, you know, just fun party vibe.
0: Yeah. I mean, the term high energy certainly describes you. So when you give that much on stage, after you have done your part, I mean, are you crumpled backstage in a pile?
2: Yes, it is. People think backstage is this like really cool, like party and just whatever. No, if you went backstage to see me and my band just sitting on the couch, right, just guts hanging out and just with our phones, just trying to reply to everybody that enjoyed the show. There's a huge adrenaline dump for sure. But then you have a couple shots of tequila and everything's fine.
1: Yeah. Okay. Well, Frank Ray sure will not disappoint with his brand new song and the title track of his new EP. With cowboy hat in place and teaming up with 90s superstar Tracy Lawrence, this is Frank Ray exploring the music behind that neon sign in the window. This is their new collaboration, Good for the Soul.

0: Dan and Shay, number 21 with Say So. And that takes us into the break as we get ready to load up the brand new song from Ella Langley.
1: Hey, good morning. You're heading to the airport, right?
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13: Mitchell's only live and local color radar weather says clear overnight low of 69. South winds up to 15 miles an hour, gusting up to 25 miles an hour. Monday, sunshine with a high of 95. South winds up to 25 miles an hour. Monday night, mostly clear, low of 71. South winds up to 20 miles an hour, gusting up to 30 miles an hour. Tuesday, sunny with a high of 99 degrees. South winds up to 15 miles an hour, gusting up to 25 miles an hour. And Wednesday, sunny with a high of 98 degrees. For weather information 24 hours a day, go to our webpage at KMIT.com.
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1: Zach John King's debut album, I'm What You Get, drops August 28th. His current hit is the lead single from it. At number 20, Get to Drinkin'.

0: Trace Adkins with his 2003 classic, One Hot Mama. And Charlie Chase, I played that because that is me.
1: Oh, yeah?
0: Well, excuse me, but in a whole different way. It's not attractive. I am sweating it out in this summer heat wave.
1: Indeed. Seriously, everybody stay hydrated out there and dress cool at these summer outdoor concerts because we don't want you delirious and south of sanity. Here's Zach Top at 19.

0: You are listening to the Crook and Chase Countdown. That is Zach Top coming in at number 19 with South of Sanity.
1: And now, ready for the latest from Ella Langley? She's the most played artist this year, and she's keeping the pace. Featuring Ernest, here's Loving Life Again, new from Ella Langley.

0: pretty new song from Ella Langley featuring Ernest, Loving Life Again. Well, coming up after the break, Luke Bryan hopes that Nashville can tame its big city growth.
1: I think for the importance of Music City, we've got to really focus on having that designated Music Row nucleus.
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9: Mitchell's only live and local color radar. Weather says clear, overnight low of 69. South winds up to 15 miles an hour, gusting up to 25 miles an hour. Monday, sunshine with a high of 95. South winds up to 25 miles an hour. Monday night, mostly clear, low of 71. South winds up to 20 miles an hour, gusting up to 30 miles an hour. Tuesday, sunny with a high of 99 degrees. South winds up to 15 miles an hour, gusting up to 25 miles an hour. And Wednesday, sunny with a high of 98 degrees. For weather information 24 hours a day, go to our webpage at KMIT.com.
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0: up one space to number 18, Chase Matthew joining Lauren Elena for All My Exes. And that is the lead single from her upcoming album, Stages. And just so you know, her Stages tour kicks off in October, then wraps November 12th at the historic Ryman Auditorium here in Nashville.
1: And opening some of those shows is our camel-wearing buddy, Shane Prophet. Shane has a new song closing in on our top 30 right now called Long Live Country, and you are hearing it on Crook and Chase.

0: Long live country. Shane Prophet here on Crook and Chase, and we are keeping it country. Up next, Luke Bryan is 17 with country, and she knows it.
1: Hey, Luke knows what made Nashville country long before its big boom about 10 years ago. It's a unique treasure. 2 square miles of little houses known as Music Row, where hit songs have been written and recorded for decades now. In fact, our Crook and Chase studios are right in the middle of it, and Luke Bryan hopes it all stays that way.
2: Obviously, Nashville's growing. I hope we can keep that mystique with Music Row and a lot of old publishing houses. I mean, I think for the importance of Music City, we've got to really focus on having that designated Music Row nucleus. And I think the city must take a little charge in that and protecting that. And you know what? I mean, it's America, and somebody's going to bulldoze a building and put up a high-rise apartment. We know that's going to happen, but I think if they could quarantine off Music Row and really work on generating more revenues in the music business through, you know, people paying properly, then you can keep building songwriters and publishing companies, and I think country music's gonna
1: Luke Bryan
2: keep
1: for
2: on
1: mayor.
2: Rocking.
1: Yeah. Luke Bryan for mayor.
0: Respect and support the heritage of the industry.
2: Yes, I guess I could have said that. See, I need to put you on the staff.

0: number 17 on the countdown, country and she knows it. That is Luke Bryan, the birthday boy. He turns 50 this Friday.
1: And we all know that the big 5-0 calls for a big throwdown, right? So Luke told us he will not disappoint. He's planning a big party. There will be fishing. There will be golfing. There will be climbing of trees. And there will be coffee, Advil, and IVs. All his promises.
0: And don't forget the bungee jumping.
1: I'd like to forget that.
0: With alcohol.
1: All right.
0: I'm scared. It sounds like he's bringing this song to life. Hunting, fishing, loving every day.

0: Happy 50th next week to Luke Bryan from all of us at Crook and Chase. Just be careful at your ginormous celebration.
1: Right.
0: We'll be right back.
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0: number 16 with MacArthur Hardy, along with Tim McGraw, Morgan Wallen, and Eric Church. Eric making some news. Next month, he is being recognized for his massive contributions to his home state of North Carolina, helping to rebuild after Hurricane Helene. Eric Church is being honored with the ACM Lifting Lives Award.
1: And that ACM Honors event takes place August 19th at the Pinnacle here in Nashville, hosted by Carly Pierce and Parker McCollum. And this, by the way, is Parker's latest hit. Headed for the countdown, it's called Killing Me.

0: The song Boston continues to climb the chart. It's up a space to 15 for Stella Lefty. And since we are in Stella's orbit right now, her boyfriend, fellow singer-songwriter Vincent Mason, has a new song just released.
1: Yes, he does. Here is Vincent once again living up to his nickname, the Heartbreak Kid, continuing his string of breakup songs. Now, in this one, Charlie, the guy is stuck, just wallowing in the heartbreak with no way out.
0: Oh.
1: Vincent Mason, damned if I do.

0: Damned If I Do, Vincent Mason with his second single from his debut album. Hey, coming up on Crook and Chase, Dirk Bentley rates Nashville as the gold standard.
1: And I just need a little bit of a reset to see that, like, what I thought was gravel actually was gold.
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11: Mitchell's only live and local color radar weather says clear overnight low of 69. South winds up to 15 miles an hour, gusting up to 25 miles an hour. Monday, sunshine with a high of 95. South winds up to 25 miles an hour. Monday night, mostly clear, low of 71. South winds up to 20 miles an hour, gusting up to 30 miles an hour. Tuesday, sunny with a high of 99 degrees. South winds up to 15 miles an hour, gusting up to 25 miles an hour. And Wednesday, sunny with a high of 98 degrees. For weather information 24 hours a day, go to our webpage at KMIT.com.

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0: myself, John Morgan, at number 14 again. And my friends, I'm on the case of something here. I'm not kidding about this one, all right? You've heard the old saying, every dog has its day. Well, let me tell you about a great rescued dog named Jonah, who's about to have his day. Now, the story is, it was a Bark in the Park event at a Miami Marlins baseball game, right? Where people bring their dogs to the game. Well, TV cameras spotted Jonah and put him on the Jumbotron, right? He was looking heartbroken as he watched another dog close by eating a hot dog. Well, Jonah was polite, stared longingly but gently at the dog a few seats away. He didn't move. And as you might expect, that video went viral. Well, the Marlins went into action and found Jonah and his owner. And it's going to be Jonah's dream day this weekend at the Marlins game. He's going to throw out the first pitch. I'm sure it's going to be a spitball. I'm sure he's going to get all the hot dogs he wants. But, you know, here's the deal. His owner says he likes hot dogs, but his favorite food is ice cream. So I'm sure he's going to get some of that, too.
1: Well, and he gets to get on the field and play a little ball. Well, this is Brett Young in that kind of mood, but yeah, playing a different kind of catch.

0: In case you haven't figured it out, the song is called Ride, Ride, Ride. That is George Burge and Luke Bryan at number 13.
1: All righty. Well, Brian Kelly is writing his own wave, a new summer anthem that he co-wrote with his wife, Brittany. Now, they're both big fans of Jimmy Buffett and how his music always felt like a reminder to chase the sun, love everybody, and make memories while you can. So, in honor of all of that, this is Brian Kelly with Jimmy Buffett Summer.

0: had to do it, y'all.
1: So what do you think? Jimmy Buffett Summer, Brian Kelly here on Crook and Chase. Cheers to that as we head into a quick break, my friends. We'll be right back with Dierks Bentley and the aha moment he discovered right here in Nashville.
2: And I just need a little bit of a reset to see that, like, what I thought was gravel actually was gold.
1: Hey everybody, Crook and Chase here. We didn't just promise a first-class country music cruise. We showed out with a top-shelf country cruise. 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Well, next time is here, and the bar is set. Don't miss the second sailing, March 2027.
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5: KMIT.

0: 9 degrees, south winds up to 15 miles an hour, gusting up to 25 miles an hour, and Wednesday sunny with a high of 98 degrees. For weather information 24 hours a day, go to our webpage at KMIT.com.
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2: And Charlie Chase. Now, back to the countdown.
3: Oh, and now, back to Crook and Chase.

0: say, I think Nate Smith actually is becoming bulletproof, Charlie. Have you seen his transformation?
1: Oh, difference, yeah.
0: Nate has shed 70 pounds and wants to take off about another 20.
1: Well, Nate is looking good, and this is a long-term commitment of his. Nate has taken it upon himself to reach some fitness goals.
0: It's really cool to watch you record, to watch you sing, because it just seems like music is not just in your soul. It's almost like it's running through your veins because you just can't stop moving. Is that how you are on stage? Are you just popping all over the place?
2: That's the goal. So the goal is to move more this year. So I'm working out now. I got a personal trainer who's kicking my butt. We're doing all these kinds of things. So I get less out of breath, you know, because I get out of breath when I run around stuff. I'm like, this is not good. This year is going to be the year of my health. It's going to be the year of like my absolute like best shape of my life. Yeah, I do move around. But then, like, I have to do it in intervals on stage normally. So I want to be able to make it through the whole set and just be like, wah, because I am excited, you know?
0: Do you want to climb rafters like Garth? And
2: I want to be just like Garth, yeah. However, whatever Garth does, I want to do.
0: I don't blame you, Nate. Well, Nate Smith says he used to get totally out of breath just tying his shoes. But now that he's eating better and exercising, he can jump around a whole lot more, and he is just ramping up.
1: Well, Kenny Chesney knows the routine. For years, he's been running on the treadmill while singing to control his breath so he can handle his high-energy shows. And that way he can carry on. He's at number 12 this week on Crook and Chase.

0: on from Kenny Chesney at number 12 on the Crook and Chase Countdown. And next, as we explore the magic of Music City, Dierks Bentley explains how Nashville is the gold standard for him. Matter of fact, he wrote about it in his Gravel and Gold album.
1: Yeah, I think the idea of this Gravel and Gold thing was, it's a little bit like the song Living. It's in that frame of mind that I need to have sometimes of just like, you know, just you got to have an attitude of gratitude sometimes. And that revolves me in this town. You know, I've been here for 30 years and I'm from out west and from Arizona. And I really was looking for an excuse to get out there, get back home for a long time. And then COVID hit while I was already in Colorado. And I was like, we're just staying here. Like, woo, the last song, my last album, The Mountain, the last song was a John Randall, Jesse Alexander song called How I'm Going Out. And it's like, I got out, you know, I made it out. I escaped Nashville and I'm back out west. And then you get out there and when my wife decided we're coming back to Nashville after a year. When I came back, and we actually moved to a much smaller neighborhood, just bikeable from where we are right now. And a neighborhood with great neighbors and sidewalks, and I can walk to stuff. And I was like, wow, I just made me realize how much I appreciated Nashville. And I started the studios, the musicians, my band, the people I know down at the Bridgestone Arena when I'm going to a hockey game, or just the local shops. I missed it. And I just need a little bit of a reset to see that what I thought was gravel actually was gold.

0: It's Bentley on Crook and Chase with Gold. And you know, that was also the standard at the Taylor Swift Travis Kelce wedding just last weekend at Madison Square Garden.
1: Indeed. This is very cool. Before their big day, the couple donated $26 million to 20 charities, including Brad and Kimberly Paisley's The Store here in Nashville and Dolly's Imagination Library.
0: Millions.
1: Yeah.
0: Oh my gosh, the power of TNT, as they are now known. Good people right there. This is Taylor of Another Space 2 number 11 with I Knew It, I Knew You.

0: Yes, it is. It is already Christmas in July. Time's ticking. That is Justin Moore on Crook and Chase. We'll be right back.
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0: Bailey Zimmerman back at number 9 for another week here on Quick and Chase. That is Chevy Silverado.
1: And that leads us into our 90s at number 9 featured hit, which is actually this time a new song from a super talented guy who began making his mark in the 90s as a singer-songwriter. Rhett Akins, also known as Thomas Rhett's dad, was inducted into the Nashville Songwriters Hall of Fame for penning more than 30 number 1 hits. That's just so far. And now in this year of America 250, Rhett is achieving another American dream. He has been invited to become the newest member of the Grand Ole Opry, a lifelong dream come true.
0: And he has a new song out this year, too. Rhett Akins joined Ray Lynn on stage at CMA Fest to debut this patriotic song. Mixing in some of the Oak Ridge Boys' classic song, American Made, this is We're American Made. New music on Crook and Chase.

American Made, Ray Lynn, and Rhett Akins on Crook and Chase. Well, next up, Ella Langley continues her run on the chart with the song Be Her, this week standing at number 8.

0: be her, Ella Langley, at number 8 on Crook and Chase. Coming right up, we throw back to a great conversation with the legendary Kris Kristofferson on his life-changing move to Nashville.
1: It was heaven for me.
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1: And Charlie Chase. Now let's get back to the countdown.
0: The Crook and Chase Countdown is moving toward our number one song of the week. Right now at number seven is Luke Combs with Be By You.

0: Lori Kent featuring Cole Wetzel up a spot to number 6. Those two, just so you know, have been known to bend the rules just a little bit and set their own path in music.
1: Yeah, Charlie, I think you have to if you want a long and strong career.
0: Yeah.
1: Kris Kristofferson was always one of those guys. He really humbled himself, going from army officer to janitor, all because he was crazy about music. So crazy that Kris landed, this is a famous story, landed a helicopter in Johnny Cash's yard to hand deliver a tape of songs that he had written. So as Kris took off in that chopper, he didn't realize that his music career was also about to take off. Johnny Cash listened to the tape and recorded what became a monster hit, Sunday Morning Coming Down, and that allowed Kristofferson to quit his humble day job.
0: Don't you think your biggest break in life was being a janitor at Columbia Records?
2: I think the biggest break in my life was coming to Nashville and deciding to follow my heart in a direction that a lot of people thought was insane at the time. To go from where I was, you know, an officer and a gentleman, to being the janitor, looked to a lot of people, like my parents, like I'd lost my mind.
0: Well, you didn't go in there to clean the place up. You went in there to get a record deal, probably, right?
2: No, I didn't go in there to get a record deal. Really? I went in there to be around what I loved. It was heaven for me. I got to meet people and to be close to people that were just my heroes. But being with Johnny Cash and Bob Dylan was as close to the heart of the business as anything. It sounds like a story I made up. Talking about Willie, when I came here, it was just like talking about God or somebody. And he never would realize that this guy would be one of your closest friends, along with Johnny Cash.
0: Waylon.
1: Oh, my.
2: Roger Miller. I think my songwriting put me into their world.
3: Did you ever figure out the answer to the question, why me, Lord?
2: No. I just feel so fortunate to do these things that moved people's hearts.
0: Kris Kristofferson was a brilliant Renaissance man with his own style that continues to be recognized even in this 2008 hit from one of the newest inductees into the Country Music Hall of Fame. It's Tim McGraw. The song is Kristofferson.

0: It was our number one song last week, Hate How You Look. That is Josh Ross, today at number 5, making way for a new chart topper. That's coming up, plus a brand new song that is bound for the countdown, next on Crick and Chase.
1: Hey, good morning. You're heading to the airport, right?
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2: Mitchell's only live and local Color Radar weather says clear overnight, low of 69. South winds up to 15 miles an hour, gusting up to 25 miles an hour. Monday sunshine with a high of 95. South winds up to 25 miles an hour. Monday night mostly clear, low of 71. South winds up to 20 miles an hour, gusting up to 30 miles an hour. Tuesday sunny with a high of 99 degrees. South winds up to 15 miles an hour, gusting up to 25 miles an hour. And Wednesday sunny with a high of 98 degrees. For weather information 24 hours a day, go to our webpage at KMIT.com.
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0: It's new. It's now, right here on Crook and Chase.
1: This is a powerful song from Ashley McBride exploring deep emotions. It begins with a big what if. What if we don't?

0: What If We Don't? That is new from Ashley McBride at Bound for the Countdown. And, you know, just like so many other female singer-songwriters in country music, Ashley was inspired by Dolly Parton.
1: And who isn't? At the age of 80, Dolly is constantly in the news with creative new products and projects. We just received word that Dolly's musical, based on her life story, will hit Broadway this winter. Dolly, a true original musical, opens at the St. James Theater in New York City. Opening night, Charlie, is scheduled on her 81st birthday, January 19th, 2027. And there's actually a designated website for more information. It's simply dollymusical.com.
0: And we have seen the musical here in Nashville, and we give it great reviews. Enjoy it. Back to the countdown. Morgan Wallen next at number 3, Don't We, on Crook and Chase.

0: Morgan Wallen on Crook and Chase, Don't We, holds at number 3. Coming up, an incredible move at the top of the chart.
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0: Don't tell on me, Jason Aldean, parked at number two on the countdown, because this lady jumped from number six last week all the way to number one today, flying past strong hits from Ella Langley, Morgan Wallen, and Mr. Aldean himself. It's a miracle move from Megan Maroney.
1: This lady also scores our fastest rising song of the week, up an outstanding five spaces in the top 10 to land her fourth number one hit. This is Beautiful Things, Megan Maroney, new at number one on the Crook and Chase Countdown.

0: Beautiful Things, Megan Maroney at number one for the fourth time on Crook and Chase.
1: And that wraps another countdown. Next week, we'll revisit the 15-year timeline of Scotty McCreery as he releases his milestone album called 15, featuring his catalog of hits.
0: Plus, new music from Randy Travis, not AI, it's his voice from the vaults. Also, hospitality straight from the homes of Blake Shelton and Carly Pierce.
1: 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Executive producers, Crook and Chase. Associate producer, Jennifer Herron. And our engineer is Brian Talbot. I'm Charlie Chase.
0: I'm Lori Ann Crook. We've had such fun. Thanks for being with us. We'll see you next weekend for another Crook and Chase Countdown.
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Only live and local color radar weather says clear overnight low of 69. South winds up to 15 miles an hour, gusting up to 25 miles an hour. Monday, sunshine with a high of 95. South winds up to 25 miles an hour. Monday night, mostly clear, low of 71. South winds up to 20 miles an hour, gusting up to 30 miles an hour. Tuesday, sunny with a high of 99 degrees. South winds up to 15 miles an hour, gusting up to 25 miles an hour. And Wednesday, sunny with a high of 98 degrees. For weather information 24 hours a day, go to our website. 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

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I'm Steve Harmon from Country Gold. 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
1: Mitchell's only live and local color radar weather says clear overnight low of 69. South winds up to 15 miles an hour, gusting up to 25 miles an hour. Monday sunshine with a high of 95. South winds up to 25 miles an hour. Monday night mostly clear, low of 71. South winds up to 20 miles an hour, gusting up to 30 miles an hour. Tuesday sunny with a high of 99 degrees. South winds up to 15 miles an hour, gusting up to 25 miles an hour. And Wednesday sunny with a high of 98 degrees. For weather information 24 hours a day, go to our webpage at KMIT.com.

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5: Mitchell's only live and local Colorado weather says clear overnight low of 69. South winds up to 15 miles an hour, gusting up to 25 miles an hour. Monday sunshine with a high of 95. South winds up to 25 miles an hour. Monday night mostly clear, low of 71. South winds up to 20 miles an hour, gusting up to 30 miles an hour. Tuesday sunny with a high of 99 degrees. South winds up to 15 miles an hour, gusting up to 25 miles an hour. And Wednesday sunny with a high of 98 degrees. For weather information 24 hours a day, go to our webpage at KMIT.com.

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1: Mitchell's only live and local Color Radar weather says clear overnight, low of 69. South winds up to 15 miles an hour, gusting up to 25 miles an hour. Monday, sunshine with a high of 95. South winds up to 25 miles an hour. Monday night, mostly clear, low of 71. South winds up to 20 miles an hour, gusting up to 30 miles an hour. Tuesday, sunny with a high of 99 degrees. South winds up to 15 miles an hour, gusting up to 25 miles an hour. And Wednesday, sunny with a high of 98 degrees. For weather information 24 hours a day, go to our webpage at KMIT.com.

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2: Well, from the Mitchell Now News Desk, I'm Morgan McCarthy. Coming out of our weekend and into a new week, we'll see some new work beginning as chip sealing starts today on several area streets. The project will affect portions of Quince Avenue, West Norway Avenue, Mitchell Boulevard, William.

0: Adams Avenue, West Douglas Avenue, and Fir Avenue, and you're asked to have vehicles off the street by 7 a.m., turn off those sprinkler systems, and move sub-pump hoses away from the curb while crews are working. And you can find those streets again online when you make a stop at MitchellNow.com. Well, a Pierre woman is pleading guilty to stealing more than $588,000 from South Dakota's Medicaid program. We look at state headlines with Attorney General Marty Jackley saying 49-year-old Sharon Munson admitted to committing felony grand theft. This after prosecutors said she fraudulently obtained the money while operating at-home nursing in Pierre between the years 2018 and early 2024. Munson has agreed to pay $500,000 in restitution and will be sentenced next month. Well, here in the state, we have a new women's prison open in Rapid City. Governor Larry Roden recently on hand to cut the ribbon for the new facility located on North Creek Drive. And they hit it out of the park. Mitchell students had a chance to shine on the Major League Baseball stage as Mitchell Area Children's Choir performed the national anthem before the Minnesota Twins took on the LA Angels at Target Field. That choir is made up of students in grades 3 through 8 and regularly performs throughout the region. They have sung at professional and collegiate sporting events in the past. And you can see the full story and some fun photos online at MitchellNow.com. And that's the latest from the MitchellNow.com News Center.
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1: ABC News, I'm Chuck Sievertson. More U.S. air attacks against Iran overnight after Iran hit a container ship in the Strait of Hormuz. ABC News senior White House correspondent Selena Wang.
2: Hours after the U.S. launched a large-scale attack, striking 140 military targets in Iran, Iran retaliating, targeting several Gulf nations. Jordan, Kuwait, Oman, and Qatar all intercepting incoming fire.
1: More Israeli air attacks in Gaza City. At least six Palestinians were killed, according to Palestinian health officials. The Israeli military saying that it targeted terrorist

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0: That's right. It is showtime. It's your Monday, and it is also the kickoff of Rodeo Week. That's right. The Corn Palace Stampy Rodeo. We'll be talking about that in just a moment. Right now, we got to talk about the weather for this week, and it's going to be a hot one. Staying hydrated is going to be the big news. Today, sunny, high in 96. We got south winds. They're going to get up to 20. They'll be gusting up to 30. Tonight, clear sky, lows around 71, still with south winds up to 15, gusting up to 25. Then for Tuesday, a high of 99 and sunny, south winds up to 15, gusting up to 25. Sunny and breezy, highs of 99 again for Wednesday. Thursday, we're looking for sunny, highs around 101 and 102 and sunny for our Friday. Weather details 24/7. 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Right now, we're up to 67 in Sioux Falls, 69 in Yankton. Right now, Mitchell already at 70. We've got those south winds right now at 7, gusting up to 15. Like we said, Corn Palace Stampede Rodeo. Kicking off this week, we got the details right around the corner, plus details about how you can win tickets from KMIT. So you can win tickets from KMIT. So keep your ears on as we work our way through your morning. And doing it right now with Parmalee. Here you go with Carolina. 105.9 KMIT. We are the CarQuest Morning Show.

0: George Burge and the Cowboy Songs right here on KMIT. Good morning to you. It is the CarQuest Morning Show, and talking about cowboys and cowgirls for just a few moments. We're talking about, of course, the rodeo, the Corn Palace Stampede Rodeo, ready for this week. Now, heat or not, we're going to have a great rodeo, and it's going to be fantastic out at the new fairgrounds. And I'll tell you what, don't forget to check out cornpalacestampede.com. Now, the community kickoff going to be tomorrow. That's going to be out there, and of course, we're going to have a good time with that. Can't wait to see everybody. Of course, once again, David Kim and everybody else. But also, don't forget, nightly performances coming up on Thursday. We're going to be having, of course, the Extreme Bulls happening for us. Friday is going to be the first night of the rodeo, and so Saturday as well, and Sunday. But also, don't forget, on Saturday, we'll be having the parade right there on Mitchell's Main Street. Get your lawn chairs out, ready to go out there and check that out as well. And Sunday, it's KMIT's Family Fun Day. It's going to be out there at the rodeo grounds earlier in the day. The chili cook-off and more. And, of course, then another great evening of rodeo action. The Corn Palace Stampede Rodeo. Of course, we're talking about the red, white, and blue. Shining pretty good this year with the theme. And don't check out all the details. Tickets and more right there at cornpalacestampede.com. Hey, as we roll through your morning, Ashley McBride coming up for you. Corey Kent and more.
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It is the CarQuest Morning Show. Hey, I'm Mike, and I'll tell you what, a hot week that we've got ahead of us, and you don't want to waste time at all being out in the heat. 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

0: Well, we got to take a look at a little sports as we roll through this morning. The Twins wrapped up the first half of the season Sunday with their series finale against Los Angeles Angels before the Major League Baseball All-Star break. Now, the league pauses today for the Home Run Derby with the Major League All-Star game scheduled for Tuesday night in Philadelphia. The Twins return to regular season action on Friday, July 17th. Opener interleague play in a road series against Chicago Cubs at Wrigley Field. So, yeah, Home Run Derby today, the All-Star game tomorrow, and the Twins at the Cubs coming up on Friday. Don't forget, also, we got FIFA action today, or actually this week. World Cups have reached the semifinal stage with all four of the world's highest-ranked teams still alive. France and Morocco. Of course, France won against Morocco 2-0. Spain beat Belgium 2-1. England with a big win against Norway 2-1. And Argentina beat Switzerland 3-1. Now the schedule starts for tomorrow. We'll have France versus Spain, and Wednesday, England versus Argentina. We'll get to the finals here soon. We'll keep you up to date on the sports right here at KMIT and MitchellNow.com. 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
7: 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It is the CarQuest Morning Show. Taking a look at your central electric weather. We're sunny today and a high of 96. South winds will get to about 10 to 20 and then gusting up to 30 later on. We're looking for south winds gusting up to 25 tonight. Clear sky, lows around 71. Now take a look at our Tuesday, high of 99 and sunny. South winds up to 15, gusting up to 25. Wednesday, sunny and breezy, highs around 99 again. 101 will be our temps for Thursday and sunny. And then Friday, sunny, highs around 102. Weather details 24/7. 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Right now, well, we're still at 70 in Winter, 71 in Huron, 70 right now in Mitchell. Our winds, well, we've got them about 8 from the south right now, gusting up to 16. Weather breaks out, we break in right here at KMIT. 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Got to take a look at your market details from Friday coming up. Right now, the Eli Young Band, Even If It Breaks Your Heart, on the CarQuest Morning Show.

0: There you go with Taylor Swift. I knew it. I knew you right here on KMIT, her latest. And as we roll right through your morning here on the CarQuest Morning Show, good morning to you as we are all enjoying the temps right now. We're not going to be enjoying it later on today. Hydration is the key, and make sure you got a little sunscreen on as well. As with all week long, we're looking at those super high temps. They're going to be boiling us, so just a heads up for you. Well, up in, of course, Huron, we've got some big action coming up. We've got the 2026 South Dakota 4-H State Horse Show begins the day at the fairgrounds in Huron, continue through Wednesday. Young exhibitors from across the state are competing, riding, showmanship, and horse knowledge events as well. So another good ag show going on up in Huron for us in our area. Hey, as we roll right through your day, speaking of your ag, we do have your closing markets from the Farmers Trading Company from Friday coming up. Also, your closing grain bids are right around the corner.
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2: 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Across the grain markets, you had a very positive day. On the wheat side of things, the biggest headline driver that we have there is over in the Black Sea region. Sounds like the Russia-Ukraine situation maybe escalated a little bit. That resulted in a Russian port that moves roughly 30 to 40% of their total wheat supply is getting damaged by Ukrainian attacks. So we'll see what that does longer term to the global supply, but the wheat market is pricing in that it could have an impact there. Combine that with the heat wave that they've got in Europe on some of that wheat crop, it certainly was easier for the market to go up than down on Friday's trade. Looking at Chicago wheat in the September, going 20 cents a bushel up at 640 futures. Kansas City wheat, the September front month, is up 22 on the settle at 676. And the oats market pushed 11 higher, closing close to the high of the day. 356 quarter cent is the final trade, and that's the highest trade we've seen in the oats market since back in early June. Moving next over to the corn market, we did get an updated USDA balance sheet from the government this morning, on Friday morning. So what they did there is they overall net at the end of the whole thing, they did trim ending stocks on corn down to a 1.79 billion bushel carryout. That's going to put your stocks to use ratio at 11.01%. So they did trim that stocks to use number by over a full percent. So that's going to give a little bit of legs under this corn market. By no means is it going to send this thing completely screaming higher, but I think it gives you a bit more of a chance to see things recover a bit from the sell-off we've seen in the corn. September corn futures up 8 cents a bushel on the settle on Friday, going 439 half cent. New crop December corn up 9 cents a bushel, going 461. We had a very good weekly chart as far as all the old and new crop is concerned, so I think we're going to be happy with that. We had a higher high and a higher low than the previous week. Looking next at the soybean market, overall they didn't do a whole lot of shifts on the balance sheet on that side of things. Bottom line, they did not change ending stocks one bit. They left out at a 310 million bushel carryout. They did, however, increase the export expectations for soybeans, so that is going to snug up the stocks-to-use ratio just ever so slightly, and it does remain under 7% on the beans, which does leave the door open for some optimism on prices there, especially if exports remain where we anticipate them to. Looking at August beans, up 14 cents a bushel on the settle at 11.92 futures, and the new crop November was up 9 1/4 at 11.90 3/4 of a cent. I'm going to move on over to the livestock market here. We definitely had some negative trade. As far as cash is concerned, we saw anywhere from $5 to $7 lower from the previous week. So that certainly had people nervous as far as the live cattle were concerned. We did see the box beef numbers recover a little bit on Friday morning with that choice number up 309. That would put it at 383.90. We're still roughly 16 to 16.5 bucks off the high that we saw in that choice box not that long ago. Select boxes were up 6.16 on Friday morning, going 369.65. As far as the futures market's concerned, more or less unchanged in the front month, going for 235.20 on the board. And the October cattle still $1.05 down, going 230.55, with all of these contracts trading discount to the cash market. Moving on over to the feeder cattle side of things, we did have that trading down as well. As far as the index is concerned, Friday they had that projected to be down roughly $4, which would put it at 370.42. So we do have the board, of course, still trading discount to that index, but they have a ways to go before they have to shore that up at the end of the month of August. So August feeders down $1.55 at 354.60. Definitely has some people scratching their head, but this is the time of year when you can see this market do some goofy stuff against what cash looks like.

0: September feeders down $2 on the close at 351 and change. The hog market in August going 85 higher at the settle, going for 99 even. As far as the weekly chart is concerned, it's more or less a sideways, maybe slightly higher than the previous week on that one. So we'll see how that wants to do it. As far as the crude oil market is concerned, even with the escalation that we saw between the U.S. and Iran over the last week or so, the market really didn't take that as too much of a concern, and the crude oil is going to finish out right around the $71.40 per barrel, kind of in the middle of the week's trading range. The gold market down about $27 an ounce, going to close out roughly $4,100 and change, right in the middle of the week's trading range. Looks like silver going down about 58 cents at $60 and change per ounce. Finally, I'm going to look at the U.S. dollar. That was up 10 points on Friday afternoon, going for 100.80, and the Dow Jones 180 higher, going for just shy of 52,700. And that is our market update. If we can be of any further help to you, give us a call at Farmers Trading Company. That is 996-6500.
1: 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It is time now for your KMIT local market updates from the elevators across our region and your closing grain bids from Friday. Looks like Farmers Alliance of Mitchell's corn was up 8 cents to 384. Soybeans up 15 cents to 1176. And winter wheat up 22 to 591. Farmers Alliance of Corsica's corn came in at 371, up 8, soybeans at 1156, up 14, and winter wheat at 576, up 22. Dakota Plains Ag Center of Tripp's corn was at 390, up 8, soybeans up 14 to 1172, and winter wheat up 22 to 601. Poet Research Center's corn closed at 385, up 8 cents. AgTegra of Alpena's corn closed at 374, up 8. Soybeans up 14 to 1117. Winter wheat was up 22 to 571. And spring wheat at 562, up 13. New Gen Energy of Marion, their corn closed at 396, up 8 cents. Kaler Grains corn closed at 384, up 8. Soybeans at 1172, up 14. And winter wheat at 596, up 22. Parkston Grain and Feed, their corn closed up 8 cents to 384. Soybeans up 14 to 1179. And winter wheat up 22 to 596. Cargill Agorizons of Emery's corn closed at 370, up 8. Soybeans up 9 to 1111. And final would be Poet Mitchell, their corn closing up 8 cents to 391. And that is a rundown of your local market updates from the elevators across the KMIT region and your closing grain bids from our Friday.
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1: Time isn't measured in speeches. 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Larry Roden spent his life ranching, welding, serving on the school board, as a deacon in his church, a volunteer basketball coach. Long before he was governor, Larry Roden was serving his community. Not for attention, not for headlines. 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As governor, he kept serving, delivering the largest property tax cut in South Dakota history, putting $1,000 or more back in families' pockets, reducing violent crime, murder, meth, and robberies by double digits, standing up for life, banning the abortion pill, and defending our Second Amendment rights, earning him the endorsement of the NRA. 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Paid for by Roden for Governor.
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3: From the Mitchell Now News Desk, I'm Morgan McCarthy. Well, across the state, South Dakota's best school libraries are getting some well-earned recognition, with the State Department of Education naming 16 schools as recipients of the School Achievement through Libraries Award. The honor recognizes outstanding library programs that go beyond books to support student learning, literacy, and personal growth. The winning schools will be recognized during a ceremony this fall. And locally, our own Mitchell Library has had programming and family activities all summer long and will continue to do so. And more details anytime when you go to the Mitchell Public Library Facebook page. Well, the short answer is yes, Crazy Days is still happening, though it's a little bit different in downtown Mitchell this weekend. Shoppers, you'll want to head inside. It's Mitchell Main Street and beyond that says traditional sidewalk sales have been canceled, and that's because of the extreme heat forecast. Instead, nearly 50 participating businesses will have those Crazy Days specials, discounts, giveaways, all inside, so think air-conditioned stores. And that's today and tomorrow. As organizers say, the event is still expected to offer plenty of shopping for you, dining, family-friendly fun, everything we're used to, just shifted indoors. Details online at MitchellNow.com. And on that note, from Mother Nature, state meteorologists have been tracking dozens of severe storms throughout our state and say that the number of severe thunderstorm warnings are double what they were at this time last year. The announcement follows multiple tornado warnings that were issued earlier this month, and then that confirmed EF1 touchdown in Huron. Meteorologists are now expecting some lower chances for severe weather for the weekend, but of course that widespread heat is expected to return. And that's the latest from the MitchellNow.com News Center.
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0: Iran fired missiles at Jordan, Kuwait, Oman, and Qatar. ABC's Karen Wong.
1: U.S. officials say the new wave of strikes overnight hit dozens of targets to weaken Iran's ability to attack ships in the Strait of Hormuz. The attacks targeted air defense systems, coastal radar sites, and small boats.
0: More Israeli air attacks in Gaza City. At least six Palestinians were killed, including a nine-year-old girl. A dozen others wounded, say Palestinian health officials. Israeli military says it targeted terrorist infrastructure. Violent storms and flooding from Pennsylvania to Missouri and extreme heat from California to Michigan and Wisconsin. Senator Lindsey Graham, South Carolina Republican, died from a ruptured aorta stemming from heart disease, says preliminary info from the Medical Examiner. This is ABC News.
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sunny. Yeah, that's pretty much all week long. Nothing but sunshine. Highs today of 96. Now, our south winds will get up to 20 here in a bit. We're looking at them gusting up to 30 later on. Now, tonight's south winds up to 15, gusts up to 25, and lows around 71. For the most part, clear sky. Now, Tuesday, sunny, highs of 99, south winds up to 15, gusting up to 25. Same for Wednesday, high of 99 and sunny. And then for Thursday, a high of 101, sunny sky and sunny, and a high of 102 for your Friday. Weather details 24/7. 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And right now, we're looking out the weather window. 68 in Sioux Falls, 70 in Winter. We're 71 right now in Mitchell. We've got those south winds at 8, gusting up to 17. We've got your sports update coming up for you, brought to you by Sodak Sports, right around the corner. Right now,

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0: There you go with Josh Ross and Hate How You Look right here on KMIT. It is the CarQuest Morning Show. Hey, he was the number one song on the Crook and Chase Countdown, but now dropping to number five, Mega Maroney taking over that top spot. And don't forget, the Crook and Chase Countdown happens for you every Sunday right here on KMIT at 3 p.m. It is the top 30 songs of country music for you. Count it down every week. Hey, speaking about counting down, we're counting down to our rodeo action this week. We've got so much going on. Now, the rodeo mixer will be kicking off tomorrow. Will be fun for everybody to come on out and see the new grounds and more for the Corn Palace Stampede Rodeo. But also, then we got Thursday, Friday, Saturday, and Sunday. All kinds of great stuff going on. The Extreme Bulls on Thursday, and then, of course, the rodeo the rest of the week. Now, don't forget to be listening for the KMIT ticket window to open up. And when you hear that here on the air, you'll be the first caller. You'll pick yourself up a pair of tickets for the Corn Palace Stampede Rodeo. Now, make sure that you are listening for that ticket window to open up right here. Hey, as we move through your morning, we've got your sports details coming up for you right around the corner and more right here.
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0: I wanted to bring my take on real coffee to the community. When I got my Toyota BZ, I realized it had something special, the space to create a mobile espresso bar. 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Others like to take the path less traveled, and the BZ Woodland helps them chart their own course.
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1: Drew Avery here with your Monday morning sports. Starting on the amateur baseball side, we had some games going on yesterday. Let's take a look at our results. Cologne Chaos took down the Winter Demons 12-11. The Dimmick Emory Raptors beat the Parkston Rays 7-4. The Madison Broncos beat the Hartford Humboldt Gamecocks 11-5. Four Corners took down the Kimball White Lake Nationals for their first loss of the year, 8-6. And the Yankton Lakers beat the Freeman Black Sox 18-2. Then we had a couple of doubleheaders. Perk Bombers beat the Plankinton Bankers in both games, 11-1 and then 7-3. Wessington Springs Owls also had a doubleheader, and it was against the Chamberlain Mallards. They beat them in both games, 12-1 and 11-1. In the MLB, the Minnesota Twins closed out their regular season with another series win. Trevor Larnach homered and drove in a pair of runs, while Ryan Jeffers added a two-run double, and the Twins beat the Angels 4-2. Minnesota has now won 8 of their last 9 series matchups heading into the All-Star break. They now sit at 48-49 overall. And in the WNBA, the Minnesota Lynx will be playing tonight at home in the Target Center in Minneapolis, Minnesota. Minnesota is set to host the Phoenix Mercury at 8 p.m. tonight on NBC and Peacock. To take a full look at your sports update, you can check out online at MitchellNow.com in our sports section. 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

0: like me. I swear, girl, you could have anyone you choose. I should stop asking questions before you get up and leave.
1: Thomas Rhett and Beautiful As You, right here on KMIT. It is the CarQuest Morning Show, and I'm Mike, and you know, I've got two kids, a boy and a girl, 18 and 31. Yeah, I spread them out nicely. Well, here's what the deal is. Of course, I'm always making sure that, well, Jack always has all the gear and the tools he needs because he's a smart kid and he loves working on stuff. My daughter, you know what? She's a smart cookie. But not so much on the car stuff. So with that in mind, I always like going to CarQuest to pick up cool things like that little mobile air pump that she's got. In case the tire starts going flat and she's out on the middle of nowhere, she can go out there and just plug it right up and pump a little air right into her tire. Also planning on getting her one of those good battery packs as well, the NOCO ones there from CarQuest. It's always good to have that backup in your kids or your wife or your own vehicle just in case something happens, especially on the hot days like today and this week. Don't forget, shop CarQuest on North Main Street in Mitchell. Hey, as we roll through your morning, let's give a big old collective applause going out there. A talented group of young singers from Mitchell had a very memorable weekend in Minneapolis. The Mitchell Area Children's Choir. They performed the national anthem before the Minnesota Twins game, representing the community as the Major League Baseball, and let them have the stage for a little bit. Choir members receive a standing ovation from fans before the first pitch. So you can check out that story. It's right there on MitchellNow.com. Hey, on the way for you, as we roll through your morning, more great music is on the way. We've got that with Lainey Wilson's latest and more.
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in winter. We're still at 70 right now in Mitchell. Right now, we've got those winds from the south, about 7, gusting up to 18. And we'll keep you up to date with your weather right here at KMIT from the Central Electric Weather Page. 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Hey, we got the latest right now, and it's from Lainey Wilson. 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

0: Some missing birthdays from the weekend as well. Apparently, people don't read my emails when I send them stuff, of course. But we had some people get missed out this weekend. We're going to go ahead and talk about that for a little bit coming up. But it's all brought to you by Blarney's Sports Bar and Grill right before the 8 o'clock hour. Talking about movies over the weekend, well, what you see? Well, apparently we saw a bunch, and most likely it was probably a cartoon. Well, except for the Moana one. Isn't that live action? Yeah, Moana pulled in the number one spot this week with $43 million. Now, Minions and Monsters still in there strong at number two at 20.5. Toy Story 5 hanging in at number 3 with 18.5 million. Evil Dead Burn, of course, the Evil Dead franchise, number 4 still with 13.7 million. And Young Washington, a holdover from the 4th of July, still in there at number 5 with $6.4 million. And let me go and tell you, one place I guarantee you is paying for the air conditioning all week long, and that's the movie theater. So there's an idea for you, too, for this week. Hey, as we roll through your day, we've got great music on the way for you. The latest from Luke Combs, also The Chicks on the way, and more. Celebrate!
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0: I wanted to bring my take on real coffee to the community. When I got my Toyota BZ, I realized it had something special, the space to create a mobile espresso bar. But I'm not the only one chasing my dream. For some, that means making a statement. That's where the CHR comes in. Others like to take the path less traveled, and the BZ Woodland helps them chart their own course.
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0: This weekend, the Crook and Chase Countdown is rolling through 15 years of our most memorable conversations and music with Scotty McCreery, surrounding the release of his new career milestone album.
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Happy birthday to you. It's the birthdays and anniversaries on KMIT. It is the CarQuest Morning Show, all brought to you by Blarney's. Always a great special every single month, and great lunch and dinner specials. But also, let's not forget about breakfast. That's

0: Right, 7 days a week, kicking off at 7 a.m. They've got the breakfast for you as well. So you can go ahead and get in and get out and be ready to go throughout the day. Don't forget to check out their new gaming room and also the new casino as well, right there at Blarney's Sports Bar and Grill. Well, we got to talk about the national birthdays for you real quick. Harrison Ford. That's right. Don't tell me the odds. He has Han Solo, Indiana Jones, and much, much more. He is celebrating his 84th birthday. Sir Patrick Stewart is also a pilot of sorts. Captain Jean-Luc Picard, and much more. Of course, a great, I would say, Shakespearean actor back in the day, back in London as well. He is 86 today. Cheech Marin's one half of the comedy duo Cheech and Chong, celebrating his 80th birthday today as well. Cameron Crowe, the filmmaker. He directed Jerry Maguire, Almost Famous, and Singles, and much more. He is 69 today. And Roger McGuinn is 84. He is a founding member and frontman of the Byrds, celebrating a birthday today. Now, as we said, we had some problems over the weekend. People did not get my emails or didn't open my emails or whatever else. So we had birthdays. We had anniversaries that did not get announced. We got to give them some special attention today. Simon Wurtz. Simon was 15 years old this weekend on Saturday and did not get a shout out. We are shouting out to Simon. There we go. So, Simon, happy birthday to you. I hope you had a good birthday. Also, looking at Lonnie and Susan Kelly celebrating their big 50th anniversary. I should have gave it five, shouldn't I? Yeah, there we go. Also, and we're looking at Brad and Doreen Schoenfelder's anniversaries. Also, we're not announced this weekend. So we shout out more to you for today, and we're sorry about that, but we'll do better. We'll try to do better, at least. And also looking at birthdays for today, Sandra Huther celebrating a birthday. Ben Mulder also out there with a birthday as well. And we've got Joyce Radenberg also celebrating a birthday for today. We're also looking at birthdays as well. The Webbers are represented. Tony Weber celebrating a birthday today. Jason Weber celebrating a birthday today as well. Happy birthday to you. And Jim Budow also celebrating a birthday for you as well. Taking a look as we continue down our list, and we've got just a few more. And who do we got? We've got Ken Kadinger. Is celebrating a birthday. Ken Kadinger celebrating a birthday. And Barb Doty also celebrating birthdays today. Well, we look around on our list and see who gets himself a lunch break from our good friends over there at Blarney's Sports Bar and Grill. Oh, let's see. Who will it be? Well, we'll take a look and we'll see that it's Jason Weber. Jason Weber wins himself a lunch break from our good friends over there at Blarney's and gets Gary the Screaming Goat seal of approval. And remember, if you want to be part of the birthday list, I will try my best to make sure that they get on. Of course, we're talking about Mike at KMIT.com. That's Mike at KMIT.com.
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6: From the Mitchell Now News Desk, I'm Morgan McCarthy. We begin with an update on the recount. Christine Erickson's win in the runoff election for Sioux Falls mayor has been upheld after that recount showed that Erickson's lead actually grew by 2 votes for a final victory margin of 4 votes. Her opponent, Jamie Smith, who lost the original runoff by just 2 votes, has not conceded, says he's looking at all options in regards to concerns about registration with some ballots. Well, across the state, South Dakota is backing more than $115 million in new business investments and will shake out the numbers. It's expected to create 74 new jobs across South Dakota. The Board of Economic Development approved incentives and loans for several projects, including a major expansion by Amtec Corporation in Clear Lake to build an automated ammunition production facility. Governor Larry Roden says the investments will strengthen our state's economy, expand opportunities, and reinforce South Dakota's role in defense manufacturing and other key industries. And with a gavel drop, South Dakota will receive more than $410,000 as part of a $45 million multi-state settlement with Block, Inc. over allegations that it failed to protect Cash App users from fraud. Attorney General Marty Jackley says the company misled consumers by suggesting that Cash App offered bank-like protections when they don't. The state's share will fund future consumer protection efforts. And South Dakota honors a soldier killed in action in 1969. U.S. Army Sergeant Richard T. Himes was fighting in Vietnam when his tank was hit by a hostile rocket. The Department of Veterans Affairs will name South Dakota Highway 50 Bridge in his memory. A ceremony was held over the weekend in Yankton. And that's the latest from the MitchellNow.com News Center.
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0: on Thursday, July 9th, 2026, in Mount Vernon. Funeral Mass will be at 10:30 a.m. Tuesday, July 14th at Holy Family Catholic Church in Mitchell, with visitation 1 hour prior. A private family burial will be at Mount Vernon Cemetery. Arrangements by the Bittner Funeral Chapel. Drew Boyden, age 63, of Mitchell, passed away Friday, July 3rd, 2026, at Firestill Healthcare Center in Mitchell. Visitation will be Tuesday, July 14th, from 5 until 6:30 p.m. at the Bittner Funeral Chapel, with a 6 p.m. prayer service. Burial will be at Graceland Cemetery in Mitchell. Memorial service for Clinton Hawley, age 82, of Platte, will be held on Monday, July 13th, at 2 p.m., at Mount Smith Funeral Home in Platte, South Dakota. Noreen Bridges, age 94, went to her heavenly home on Monday, July 6, 2026, at Lake Andes Healthcare Center in Lake Andes. Funeral Mass will be Monday, July 13th at 10:30 a.m., with visitation beginning at 9:30 a.m. at St. Anne's Catholic Church in Geddes. Arrangements by the Bittner Funeral Chapel.
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2: ABC News, I'm Chuck Sievertson. More of a shooting war between the U.S. and Iran. Oil prices have jumped. ABC's Selena Wang.
3: U.S. officials had expected Iran to publicly commit to stop attacking ships in the strait after weakened negotiations in Oman. But instead, Iran says it opened fire after several ships used unapproved routes and ignored warnings from its navy.
2: Israeli air attacks on Gaza City. Several deaths, say Palestinian health officials. The Israeli military says

0: 105.9 KMIT. It is the forecast details for today on the Central Atlantic Weather page. And we're taking a look at those forecasts. Well, hot day today, high 96, sunny, and looking at south winds up to 20, gusting up to 30 later on. Now, tonight's still gusting up to 25 from the south, clear sky, and lows around 71. Then for tomorrow, high of 99 and sunny, south winds up to 15, gusting up to 25. Pretty much the same forecast for Wednesday, sunny and high of 99. Then a high of 101 for Thursday, sunny and sunny and a high of 102 for your Friday. 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Right now, 74 in Huron, 73 in Chamberlain, and we've got 72 right now in Mitchell. We've got those winds from the south, about 8, gusting up to 16. Hey, we've got another look at your sports, brought to you by Sodak Sports, coming up for you right now. Country gold from the man himself, George Strait. Check yes or no, right here on the CarQuest Morning Show.
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0: cheap. There you go with Cody Johnson. It's Dirt Cheap right here on KMIT. It is the CarQuest Morning Show. Good morning to you. Hey, we're rolling right through your 8 o'clock hour, and we also reminding you we've got your sports update once again coming up, brought to you by Sodak Sports in Mitchell, right around the corner. And keep listening for that KMIT ticket window to open up, because we've got a chance for you to win tickets for the Corn Palace Stampede Rodeo. Now, the Extreme Bulls are going to be on Thursday, and then the rest of the week, Friday, Saturday, and Sunday, great events with the rodeo and more. So make sure that you'll be listening. I think I got tickets for the Extreme Bulls coming up for Thursday. So keep listening for that KMIT ticket window for your chance to win. Be the first caller. Hey, as we roll through, we've got Bailey Zimmerman on the way for you, Graylin James, and like we said, sports is next.
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1: Drew Avery here with your Monday morning sports. Starting on the amateur baseball side, we had some games going on yesterday. Let's take a look at our results. Cologne Chaos took down the Winter Demons 12-11. The Dimmick Emory Raptors beat the Parkston Rays 7-4. The Madison Broncos beat the Hartford Humboldt Gamecocks 11-5. Four Corners took down the Kimball White Lake Nationals for their first loss of the year, 8-6. And the Yankton Lakers beat the Freeman Black Sox 18-2. Then we had a couple of doubleheaders. Perk Bombers beat the Plankinton Bankers in both games, 11-1 and then 7-3. Wessington Springs Owls also had a doubleheader, and it was against the Chamberlain Mallards. They beat them in both games, 12-1 and 11-1. In the MLB, the Minnesota Twins closed out their regular season with another series win. Trevor Larnach homered and drove in a pair of runs, while Ryan Jeffers added a two-run double, and the Twins beat the Angels 4-2. Minnesota has now won 8 of their last 9 series matchups heading into the All-Star break. They now sit at 48-49 overall. And in the WNBA, the Minnesota Lynx will be playing tonight at home in the Target Center in Minneapolis, Minnesota. Minnesota is set to host the Phoenix Mercury at 8 p.m. tonight on NBC and Peacock. To take a full look at your sports update, you can check out online at MitchellNow.com in our sports section. This has been Drew Avery with your Monday morning sports.
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0: There you go with Graylin James and Water at a Wedding right here on KMIT. It is the CarQuest Morning Show. Hey, we're rolling right through your morning. We heard Sounder a little bit ago. We had to run on the phones. Hello, who's this?
1: Michaela Beekler.
0: Hey, Michaela, how are you today?
1: Good, how are you?
0: I'm excellent, even better for you because you were my first caller when you heard the ticket sounder go off, and that means that you got yourself a pair of tickets to the rodeo. That's right, Corn Palace Stampede Rodeo this Thursday for the Extreme Bulls.
1: That is fabulous.
0: All right, where are you calling from, Michaela?
1: Right here in Mitchell.
0: Hey, well, thanks for keeping us on your radio. Tell me what station's giving you a shot at winning tickets for the Corn Palace Stampede Rodeo.
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0: And just like Michaela, keep listening for your chance to win as well right here as we roll through your day. Hey, we got your weather details on the way. A hot weekend ahead of us for the most part, but we'll talk about that. Remember, stay hydrated. That's the main thing. And we'll keep you up to date right here at KMIT next.
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1: Hotair, high of 96 today and sunny. South winds 10 to 20, gusting up to 30. In just a little bit, we'll have that be happening. Also tonight, still with south winds gusting up to 25, looking at clear sky, lows around 71. Then for our Tuesday, sunny and a high of 99, looking at south winds up to 15, gusting up to 25. Wednesday, sunny and breezy with a high around 99. Thursday, sunny and a high around 101 and 102 and sunny for Friday. 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We've got, south winds about 11, but gusting up to 26. Weather breaks out, we break in right here at KMIT with severe weather coverage brought to you by Farm Bureau Financial Services with Agent Rocky Neuenhaus. We got your market details also coming up with opening markets from the Farmers Trading Company. And we'll be talking more than 208,000 South Dakota acres accepted in the CRP. Those details and more coming up. Right now, Jake Owen, here you go with Barefoot Blue Jean Night.

0: Kane Brown and Woman right here on KMIT. It is the CarQuest Morning Show. Good morning, team. I'm Mike. And as we work our way right through your day, I thank you so much for keeping us with you right here. Hey, we got more chances for you with a KMIT ticket window to win tickets to the Corn Palace Stampede Rodeo kicking off this week. And as we roll through, we've also got your market updates for the Farmers Trading Company right around the corner. And talking about your markets, USDA is accepting 208,392 South Dakota acres into the Conservation Reserve Program for 2026. CRP pays participating landowners to remove environmentally sensitive grounds from production to establish conservation cover that benefits soil, water, and wildlife. And it matters because, you know, we love having the birds and all the other animals, of course, around here for everything. So, yeah, let's try our very best with that. And it's good to see it raising that much. As we move through your day, like we said, we got the Farmers Trading Company and your market updates next.
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5: And good morning, everyone. Choppy trade in the cattle so far right now. We're mixing at the August live down 27 points to 34.92. October up 7 at 230.62. D's up 12 to 30.40. August feeder cattle 37 higher, 354.97. September down 22 at 350.80. And October down 62 at 346.72. Looks like last week most of the cash came in at 248, fully $7 lower. Trade so far looking at maybe 3 to 4 lower in that 244 area. Let's see what we do in here, but I'm sure the packer is going to try to save some money after what they were able to do last week. We do see the funds continue to liquidate in here, so we have had, I think, close to 10 days down in the cattle market, so you would think somewhere in here we're going to get somewhat of a pop, and many of these on Friday's lows just setting above that 200-day moving average. Looking at the hog market, get July down a nickel, 94.72. August up 77 points at 99.77. And October up 87, 85.95. Cash for the day we're going to call steady to firm, a little bit lower in that product market. Just not a lot going on here. It's been a quiet trade for a while, and would think that we'll probably continue. We're trying to slowly work our way a little bit higher in here, but no runaways. Grain market, a two-sided trade in here. Everything was sharply higher on the open on Sunday night, and then we did back off. We actually had wheat go from about 12 higher to somewhere in that general vicinity of about 7 or 8 lower right now. In the Kansas City, September, 2 lower at 674 and a quarter. That is 17 off last night's high. The Minneapolis, September, up 3 and a quarter, 655 and 3 quarters. September oats, penny and a half higher, 357 and 3 quarters. Corn market for September, 4 and 3 quarters higher, 444 and a quarter. D's up 6, 467. March

0: Yep, 5.5 points at 481.25. August beans, nickel higher, 11.96¾. September up 3¾. 11.85. And new crop November up 2.5 at 11.93. August meal down $1.70, 318.70. Bean oil for August up 165 at 72.11. Well, their main focus is hot, dry weather in a lot of places. I think hot weather is in that eastern part of the Corn Belt really not a big factor. They've gotten plenty of rain and humidity is there, so I'm not sure it's a big deal. But the Western Belt showing some damage, and we'll see if we do any damage to some of that spring wheat as we get north in here. Time will tell on that one. USDA did announce a sale of 136,000 tons of beans to China this morning, and they would be new crop as expected. But otherwise, quiet on the news front as if the weather isn't enough. But let's see just what may shake as we go through the day. In the bond market, currently down 5 at 111. Gold market down $48.50 at $4,064.70. Silver market down $1.26 at $58.54. And the Dow Jones Industrial 62 points higher at $52,698. Crude oil up $2.60 a barrel at $74. And that is our report for this morning. If we can be of any further help to anyone, please give us a call at Farmers Trading at 996-6500.
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1: 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Taking a look at your forecast. Sunny sky for today and still looking for a high around 96. Now, our south winds will get up to 20 and gust up to 30 later on. Tonight, we're looking at clear sky, low around 71, still with south winds gusting up to 25. Now, tomorrow, we'll look at sunny and hot, high of 99. South winds up to 15, gusting up to 25. For Wednesday, we're looking at hot again, sunny, high of 99, again with south winds gusting up to 25. Then for Thursday, a high around 101 and sunny. Friday, a high around 102. And then Saturday, sunny and a high around 99. Weather details 24/7. 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Right now, we're already up to 75 in Sioux Falls, 77 in Chamberlain, winter at 76, and we're 77 right now in Mitchell. Taking a look at our winds, we've got them up to 12 from the southwest, gusting up to 25. We've also got more great music on the way for you. Dan and Shay, Luke Bryan, all coming up next.
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0: Luke Bryan, and I don't want this night to end right here on KMIT. It is the CarQuest Morning Show. We've been talking about it, the Corn Palace Stampede Rodeo, kicking off this week. The Rodeo Mixer going to be tomorrow evening, as a matter of fact, just a heads up for you. And then the Extreme Bulls coming in on Thursday, and then Friday, Saturday, and Sunday, all kinds of great rodeo action with the PRCA Rodeo. And don't forget about the Family Fun Day happening on Sunday as well, along with the Chili Cook-Off. And 105.9 KMIT, well, and Farm Bureau Financial Services with Rocky Newenhouse, of course, Mitchell and Platt, is bringing you the Family Fun Day at the Stampede Rodeo Grounds. Now, this Sunday, starting at 11 a.m. Now, we're talking about horse rides, inflatables, water slides, petting zoos, train rides, and face painting. I might be doing one or two or three of those things. I don't know. I have to make sure that it's hypoallergenic for my faith, for the face painting. But I do know that I'll be enjoying all that, along with the chili cook-off as well. So make sure you come on out. And, of course, don't forget, brought to you by Farm Bureau Financial Services with Agent Rocky Newenhouse, of Corsica, Mitchell, and Platt. Hey, as we work our way through your morning, we've got more great music on the way. Keith Urban coming up.
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0: Morgan Wallen and Don't We, right here on KMIT. It is the CarQuest Morning Show. 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The tools and the parts you need. That's on North Main Street in Mitchell. Hey, we're moving through your day, and yeah, there was another one of our friends out there that is shooting for the highest you can get around a buffalo this week. Of course, it's the season, right? People just don't understand. Buffalo are not the fluffy cows. No, we even make bumper stickers with that now, right? Do not pet the fluffy cows. But it's happened once again out at Yellowstone National Park.
1: Everyone's bison!
2: Look out, bison!
3: As soon as the bison stood up, the grandfather's like, no, we're out of here. For whatever reason, the bison, who was still like 50 to 100 feet away, just charged them. The grandfather eventually got hooked, got tossed into the air. They were doing the right thing. They were just bad luck. When he was down on the ground, after things were settling down a little bit, I said, hey, you know, as a former U.S. Army paratrooper, I give that landing a 9.5 out of 10. And he's like, well, if you just caught me 5 years ago, I could have done better. So he was jovial, trying to make light of his pain, but he was obviously in a lot of pain.
0: Now, the man ran behind trees to escape the charging bull bison, but he ran out of trees. That's right. Got hooked and hoisted. He broke his leg, but he's undergoing some surgery, but he's expected to recover soon. And you win so far. You're the winner of the yearly tourist throwing season. So, there'll be more. There's always more. I don't know. Hey, look, a giant.

0: Buffalo. Hey, let me get out of my car. No, that's the first thing you don't do. Give me a bigger car. That'll be what I say. Anyway, on the way for you, we've got your market updates from the Farmers Trading Company coming up next.
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1: Good morning, everyone. After a choppy start, we are in the plus side in the cattle. 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October up 90 at 231.45. Dees up 90 at 231.17. August feeders 262 higher, 357.22. September 190 higher, 352.92. And the October up 137, 348.72. We're looking for a lower cash in the Fed again this week, maybe $4 or $5 at 243-244 area is kind of what the trade is looking for in the live. We'll see what happens. Packer's probably going to start up bidding less than that, but guess he's going to get no takers on that one. Probably be late in the week before we do anything. Box beef was a little higher on Friday, so let's see if we can hold that together. It would definitely help Packer margins and hopefully stabilize this thing with somewhere in mid to late July. Maybe we're going to try to bottom, at least short term, and see where we go. On the hog side of things, unchanged in July at $94.77. August a buck 10 higher at $100 and a dime, and October up 52 at 85.60. Cash hog we're going to call steady to higher for the day. Quiet, let's call it steady, a little bit lower in the product market. We do continue to put some slight new highs and work our way slowly higher, which is good in here. Let's see where we take it from there. Grain side of things, a mixed trade this morning. Wheat just can't seem to hang on to gains. Kansas City, September, down 8.5 at 667.75. Minneapolis, September, down 2.75 at 649.75. September oats, 1.75 higher at 358. Corn, September, up a nickel, 444.5. Dees up 6 at 467. March up 6.25 at 482. August beans are 6 higher, 11.98. September up 5.25, 11.86.5. November up 5.5, 11.96. August meal 230 lower at 318.10. August bean oil up 210 at 72.56. USDA did announce the sale of 136,000 tons of beans to China this morning. Those would be new crop. Otherwise, hot forecast in Western Corn Belt helping to support the market. Sharply higher on the open on Sunday night. We did leave some gaps in there except in the wheat market. See if we could have filled those or if we're going to try to hold them and move higher. We'll find out. But next 10 days, probably pretty critical as a lot of corn will be pollinating. Looking at the bond market this morning, we are 7 lower at 110.30. Gold is down $90.40 at $4,023. Silver market down 183, 58.33. And the Dow Jones Industrials 13 points lower at 56,624. And the crude oil up 3.36 a barrel at 74.78. And that is our report for this morning. If we could be of any further help to anyone, please give us a call at Farmers Trading at 996-6500.
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1: A lifetime isn't measured in speeches. It's measured in actions. Larry Roden spent his life ranching, welding, serving on the school board, as a deacon in his church, a volunteer basketball coach. Long before he was governor, Larry Roden was serving his community. Not for attention, not for headlines. That's just who he is. As governor, he kept serving, delivering the largest property tax cut in South Dakota history, putting $1,000 or more back in families' pockets, reducing violent crime, murder, meth, and robberies by double digits, standing up for life, banning the abortion pill, and defending our Second Amendment rights, earning him the endorsement of the NRA. Some politicians spend a lifetime pretending to be somebody else. Larry Roden spent his lifetime showing us who he is. July 28th, Governor Larry Roden, keeping South Dakota strong, safe, free, and built to last. Paid for by Roden for Governor.
2: Weather brought

Not really seeing any rain in our forecast right now, but we know that can change quickly. Now, sunny and hot today, a high of 95. We're looking for southwest winds up to 15, gusting up to 25. We've got that pretty close right now. Now, tonight, clear sky, lows around 71. For Tuesday, sunny and hot, highs of 99, south winds up to 15, gusting up to 25. Tuesday night for the rodeo mixer, we're looking for lows around 69. Now for Wednesday, a hot day, high of 99 and sunny, again a little breezy. We're looking for Thursday, high around 101 and sunny. Friday, sunny and a high around 102. 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Rolling back into your music, well, we're looking at 78 now in Huron, 78 as well in Mitchell. We've got those winds from the southwest at 12, gusting up to 24. And we got Megan Maroney. Here you go with the beautiful things. It's right here on 105.9 KMIT. 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

0: There you go with new music from Ian Munsick, and it's Love is Blind right here on KMIT, and it is the CarQuest Morning Show. Hey, as we roll through your day, we've got another chance for you to win. Be listening for the KMIT ticket window to open up, and when it does, you'll have a chance to win yourself tickets for the rodeo. That's right, for the Corn Palace Stampede Rodeo. We've got that coming up for you soon, so keep your ears open. This weekend, my wife had a discussion with me. Or at me, I don't know, how, it's one of those ways, about my hobbies. And she's like, you need to come up with a hobby that doesn't cost a lot of money. Because apparently my hobbies are costing money. I don't know, I guess. She says, I want you to think about a hobby that you might want to do that's not going to cost you a lot of money. So I sat there and I thought about it. And then she got mad at me. Because I fell asleep. Make naps a hobby. That might be my only hobby that doesn't cost me any money. Might cost me some grief at home, but it doesn't cost me any money. Anyway, seriously, you can't leave me unsupervised. I'll just nap. Anyway, as we move right through your day, we've got Hardy on the way for you. Also, the Nitty Gritty Dirt Band and more. It's all right around the corner.
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3: 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Looking for a high today of 95, already up to 80 right now. And we're looking also at sunny sky, south winds up to 20, gusting up to 30. Tonight's, well, low around 71 and clear sky. South wind still gusting up to 25 through midnight. Tomorrow, south winds gusting up to 25 and highs around 99. Sunny again. We're looking for sunny and breezy. Highs of 99 for Wednesday. Thursday, sunny, high around 101 and 102, and sunny for Friday. 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Like we said, 80 right now in Yankton, 81 in Chamberlain, and 80 in Mitchell. We're looking at our winds at the moment up to 12 from the southwest, gusting up to 20. Coming up, we'll do a quick sports rundown on some of the national sports for you and more.

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Good morning to you. Well, I was taking a look at the new MitchellNow.com app, and of course, it did an update today for our new special stuff that we've got on there. It's totally new. 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Well, the Twins are finished for midseason. They won't play again until Friday when they take on the Cubs in a little interleague action. Now, don't forget the Major League Baseball All-Star Game scheduled for tomorrow night. Tonight will be the Major League Baseball Home Run Derby. Now, Spain and Belgium, well, they, of course, had a match the other day, I should say. Spain beat Belgium 2-1. France beat Morocco 2-0. England with a surprise win against Norway, 2-1, and Argentina beat the Switzerland, 8-2.

0: 3-1. Now that means we've got games coming up on Tuesday, France versus Spain coming up tomorrow, and on Wednesday, England versus Argentina, to find out who will be in the finals. And the cup finals will be coming up on Sunday the 19th at MetLife Stadium, East Rutherford, New Jersey. Also looking at Tour de France is in stage today with 10 stages battling for that. And, of course, also the NBA Summer League action continues today in Las Vegas with a full slate of games featuring several of the year's top draft picks. And we continue on. That's a quick look at your sports. You can always find sports on the local scene and some of the national as well with the Twins and more right there at MitchellNow.com. On the way for you next, well, great music right around the corner with Jason Aldean, Luke Bryan, all coming up.
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0: stalker is not as much of a concern as if you have your first calf heifers out there, for example, where we're going to see more issues, especially when it comes to having aborted fetuses along the line. If you're running a cleanup bull, you're going to see a lot more open cows if you have high nitrate forages. So knowing what you're grazing and what's grazing them is a great place to start. And then no matter what the case is, getting those forages tested and knowing what the actual concentration is when you turn the cows out is going to be critical.
1: Parker said that adding nitrate testing to your forage management plan is a great way to help protect your bottom line and also ensure your herd's health and productivity. For more information, you can visit the SDSU Extension website or reach out to one of the professionals around the state. For this week's Cattleman's Call Report, I'm Ella Stiefvater.
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0: go with Luke Bryan. Love you, miss you, mean it. Right here on KMIT on the CarQuest Morning Show. Hey, we ran to the phones, and a big congratulations going out to Judy Hettinger out there in White Lake. She got herself a pair of tickets for the Extreme Bulls. Going to be this coming Thursday, and that's going to be at the Corn Palace Stampede Rodeo Grounds. Don't forget the rodeo kicking off Thursday, and of course we've got all the Extreme Bulls on Thursday. Then Friday, Saturday, and Sunday is going to be all the rodeo action as well. And you check out all the details at cornpalacestampede.com. That's cornpalacestampede.com. 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So make sure you check that out. By the way, our good friends over at CarQuest reminding you, be ready for this hot, hot week that we've got ahead of us by making sure that whatever you need for your vehicle, you've got it. 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And for all you oil junkies out there changing your oil, you've got every brand you love as well, including the diehard batteries, lubricants, and filters, all at CarQuest.
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0: 9K.

At south winds up to 15, gusting up to 25 through midnight. Then tomorrow will be sunny and a high around 99. South winds up to 15 again, gusting up to 25. For your Wednesday, it'll be a sunny day, high of 99 and breezy. Thursday, sunny and hot, high around 101. Thursday, we're looking at, Friday will be sunny and high around 102 and back to 99 and sunny for Saturday. Weather details 24/7. 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We've got those southwest winds at 13, gusting up to 22.

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0: Ella Langley, Morgan Wallen, I Can't Love You Anymore, right here on KMIT. It is the CarQuest Morning Show, and for a little bit longer at least. Hey, that song was at number 4 this past week on the Crook and Chase Countdown, trying to get up in the top 3, trying to beat Megan Maroney, Jason Aldean, and Morgan Wallen for Don't We. We'll wait and see this coming Sunday where they all get to. And don't forget, the top 30 countdown happens for you at 3 o'clock every Sunday right here at KMIT, the Crook and Chase Country Countdown. Also, more chances for you to win with our Corn Palace Stampede Rodeo. 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And don't forget as well, on Sunday, well, we've got our Family Fun Day, and it is going to be great, along with KMIT and Farm Bureau Financial Services with Agent Rocky Neuenhaus, serving Mitchell, Platte, and also Corsica, bringing you that Family Fun Day at the Stampede Rodeo Grounds. Now, it'll be at 11 a.m. The chili cook-off will be going on at the same time. You can come and enjoy horse rides, inflatable water slides to keep cool, plus the petting zoo, the train rides, and face painting. It's all happening this coming Sunday. 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

0: It's time now for KMIT's market updates. Here's Andrew Streff from the Farmers Trading Company.
1: Well, good morning out there. It looks like we do have a little bit of weakness on the wheat side of things today. Not 100% sure why, other than maybe just a bit of a cool off after the push that we had late last week on that news of some escalation going on between Russia and Ukraine. So that headline there is that Ukraine was attacking some Russian ports that exports a good chunk of the Russian-grown wheat crop, roughly 30 to 40% of it. And since Russia is one of the largest wheat exporters in the world, that is a big deal. This week we might be seeing a little bit of harvest selling pressure right now, as that wheat harvest is really getting ramped up in our neck of the woods, though. As far as prices are concerned, Chicago wheat front month is down 2.25 cents at 638 futures. Kansas City wheat, the new crop right now, it's down 8 cents at 668, and the December down 7 at 683. Oats market, I do see that down 2 cents at 354 on the board. Going to move on over to the corn market now. We did have our daily exports sales inspections report come out this morning, and that showed everything right within expectations, so we're not going to draw too many conclusions off of that. Last week, we did get the updated USDA WASD balance sheet, and it showed corn stocks-to-use ratios down to 11.01%, which it's not going to send this thing screaming higher, but it's also maybe a bit less negative than the number we were previously working with. Combine that with the weather forecast that we've got, which is calling for some heat and dryness across a good chunk of the corn belt this week. That would explain a lot of our price action today when you have the September corn up 6 cents a bushel at 446. The December corn, I show that 7 cents higher at 468. Going to move over to beans now. The August is up a dime at 1201 half cent. New crop beans currently 9.25 higher. We are trading $12 even. I'll be curious to see if we can close above 12 bucks. Last week when we peaked our heads above that number, we were not able to. So that is a line in the sand once again that we're going to be looking on which side of it we close on. Soybean oil is probably a decent part of the rally on the beans themselves, with the bean oil up 220 points. That is over a 3% move higher on the bean oil. Definitely supportive. Looking next at the livestock markets here, I do see those moving higher today. Last week we had that sell-off on Friday, and it seems like they're just continuing that.

0: trend of selling it off before a weekend and then buying it back up on Monday. August live cattle, as I speak, it's up $1 a hundredweight, going 236.20. That is after last week when we saw cash trade in that 248, pretty well across the nation. October cattle up $1.67 at 232.25. Looking next at the feeder cattle, we do have that index today projected to be up $2.10 at, looks like 372.5. Currently the board up 3.5 at 358.07. September up 3.5, 354.5. Looking at the hog market, up 15 cents in the July at just shy of $95. Crude oil is up $3 a barrel. Sounds like some escalation going on between U.S. and Iran. It's really unclear on if the Strait of Hormuz is open. We've gotten a lot of mixed headlines about that so far. But regardless, we have oil just shy of $75 a barrel. The gold market down $93 an ounce, just a shade above 4,000 right now. I do show the silver market down $1.83. U.S. dollar up 19 points. Dow Jones down 120 points. And that is our market update. If we can be of any further help to you, give us a call at Farmers Trading Company. That is 996-6500.
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0: live and local color radar weather here on KMIT. At the top of your 11 o'clock hour for today, you have got sunny and hot, high near 95, south-southwest winds at 15, gusting as high as 25. Tonight, clear with a low around 71, south winds around 15, gusting as high as 25. Tuesday, sunny and hot, high near 99, south winds 10 to 15, gusting as high as 25. Wednesday, sunny and hot, high near 99, south winds 10 to 15, gusting as high as 25. Thursday, sunny and hot, high near 101. For weather information 24 hours a day, go to the Central Electric Weather page at KMIT.com, or you can check out MitchellNow.com. Right now in Mitchell, at the top of your 11 o'clock hour, 86 degrees out there and sunny with 14-mile-an-hour winds out of the south-southwest. And hello, it's your man Uncle Drew in here on your Monday, helping you get your work week started off right. And I'm about to remind you that you need to, if you have this platform, if you have an account, go over to X, formerly known as Twitter, and follow us at MitchellNowSD. 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

Carly Pierce, We Don't Fight Anymore, right here on KMIT. And hey, I tell you what, we're here. It's Real People, Real Country, KMIT, and Farm Bureau Financial Services with Rocky Newenhouse. Of course, Cub Mitchell and Platt is bringing you the Family Fun Day at the Corn Palace Stampede Rodeo Grounds. It's coming Sunday, July 19th, starting at 11 a.m.

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0: Corey Kent, Co Wetzel, Rocky Mountain Low, right here on KMIT. And I'm here to tell you folks, as we are in the midst of our 11 o'clock hour, that there are 16, yes, 16 chain restaurants that offer free appetizers. If you want to feel like you're getting more for your money, it's always a good idea to choose a restaurant that offers that free appetizer. 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

It's sunny and hot, high near 99. South winds 10 to 15, gusting as high as 25 again. And your Thursday is sunny and hot, high near 101. For weather information 24 hours a day, visit our Central Electric weather page at KMIT.com or you can check out MitchellNow.com. Right now in Mitchell, you're looking at about 87 degrees and sunny with 14-mile-an-hour wind still out of the south-southwest. 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

0: I knew it. I knew you right here on KMIT. Rounding out your 11 o'clock hour, and we're going to do so with a little pro sports update, talking MLB, as it looks like things are starting to go a little bit faster in the MLB, and we're talking about pitches. The average MLB fastball velocity is up for the sixth straight year to 94.7 miles per hour. Chad Tracy notices how much baseball has changed in the 13 years since he took his last big league at-bat. He said, quote, "You watch a AAA game, most everybody that's coming out of the bullpen, left or right-handed, is throwing 95-plus," the Boston Red Sox manager said. Quote, back in the day, it was, you'd get a lead, and you'd get to the lower part of the bullpen, and you'd see some guys coming out throwing 88. Heading into the All-Star break, velocity is on track to set a record for the sixth straight season. Four-seam fastballs averaged 94.7 miles per hour through Saturday, up from 94.5 miles per hour last year, 93.7 miles per hour in 2021, and 91.9 when Major League Baseball first started tracking in 2008. The average was 94.4 for the first half of last season, and this year's final figure could increase by a tick. And that's your update on the world of pro sports. Hey, I mean, you know, everything's just getting better. Training in baseball, pitches are getting better. The recovery is getting better. All the aspects of it are just getting better. So it's not a surprise to see that, you know, people are just getting better throwing that baseball. As we continue, we got a little bit of music to finish out your hour. As we always do, we won't leave you empty-handed. We got artists on the way like Parker McCollum and Alan Jackson. Stick here for us.
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1: Well, from the Mitchell Now News Desk, I'm Morgan McCarthy. Well, a peer woman is pleading guilty to stealing more than $588,000 from South Dakota's Medicaid program. We look at state headlines with Attorney General Marty Jackley saying 49-year-old Sharon Munson admitted to committing felony grand theft. This after prosecutors said she fraudulently obtained the money while operating at-home nursing in Pierre between the years 2018 and early 2024. Munson has agreed to pay $500,000 in restitution and will be sentenced next month. Well, here in the state, we have a new women's prison open in Rapid City. Governor Larry Roden recently on hand to cut the ribbon for the new facility located on North Creek Drive. And they hit it out of the park. Mitchell students had a chance to shine on the Major League Baseball stage as Mitchell Area Children's Choir performed the national anthem before the Minnesota Twins took on the LA Angels at Target Field. That choir is made up of students in grades 3 through 8 and regularly performs throughout the region. They have sung at professional and collegiate sporting events in the past. And you can see the full story and some fun photos online at MitchellNow.com. And that's the latest from the MitchellNow.com News Center.
2: ABC News, I'm Chuck Sievertson. It sounds like been there, done that, and you would be correct. Iran and the U.S. have again fired missiles. Oil prices have gone up. International standard is already back up to about $80 a barrel. Gasoline prices are expected to go back up. Iran declaring it's closing the Strait of Hormuz. President Trump insists it's open. And now today, President Trump said the U.S. would reinstate the naval blockade against Iranian ships and ports and would charge a 20% toll on all cargo shipped through the Strait of Hormuz.
3: We're going to keep the strait. And we'll probably run it. We'll become the guardian of the strait. Maybe we'll call it the guardian angel of the strait.
2: That's Trump today on Fox News. The president says he wants Senator Lindsey Graham's sister, Darlene, to be his temporary replacement. This morning, a shooting occurred in Biddeford, Maine. A person was killed and federal immigration police were involved, say two Maine state lawmakers. It's under investigation, they say. This is ABC News.
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5: Mitchell's Only Live and Local. Color Radar weather here on KMIT. At the top of your noon hour, sunny out there with a high near 95 today. Sound southwest winds around 15, gusting as high as 25. Tonight, clear with a low around 71. South winds around 15, gusts as high as 25. Tuesday, sunny and hot with high near 99. South winds 10 to 15, gusting as high as 25. Same thing on Wednesday, sunny and hot, high near 99. South winds 10 to 15, gusting as high as 25. Then Thursday, sunny and hot, with a high near 101. For weather information 24 hours a day, go to the Central Electric Weather page at KMIT.com, or you can check out MitchellNow.com. Right now in Mitchell, at the top of your noon hour, you're looking at about 89 degrees and sunny out there with 14-mile-an-hour winds out of the south. And hey, if you want to make sure you don't forget about something that's going on once, you know, football, volleyball season, all that starts, soccer as well, make sure you put it on your calendar. Things like the ribbon cutting at the Mitchell Technical College on Thursday, September 3rd can be one of those things. It starts at 2:30, or should I say it goes down at 2:30. They're celebrating their new Touchstone Energy Utilities Lab at 800 East Spruce Street in Mitchell. So make sure you go on out there. Refreshments will be served following the program. So take the time out. If you're off work, get over there. Again, it's the Mitchell Technical College ribbon cutting on Thursday, September 3rd at 2:30 for their Touchstone Energy Utilities Lab. That is new.
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2: Roughly marks the date when soybeans switched from vegetative growth to reproductive stages, regardless of when the crop was planted. This shift in phases of growth also is the point when many herbicides are no longer labeled for application, explains SDSU Extension Weed Management Specialist Eric Jones.
3: A lot of herbicide applications have to stop at that R1, R2, which would correspond to when these plants go from vegetative to reproductive stage, and that usually happens right around the summer solstice.
2: Blooms appearing on the lowest leaves of the soybean plant designate R1, with R2 seeing flowers moving higher up the stem. Jones urges growers to check the crop stage of their soybeans before spraying any herbicide, as most labels prohibit application during reproduction.
3: It's not a crop safety issue, it is that herbicide being moved into the grain. And if you go to sell this grain and it's tested and any of these herbicide residues show up, that whole load can be rejected.
2: While there may be a few herbicides labeled for application during flowering, Jones states weeds in midsummer are likely large and might not be controlled.
3: With some of these later herbicide applications, I compare them to what I would call a revenge spray. And if they're large and even above the soybean canopy, most often than not, it's not even going to kill these weeds. They're still going to survive. They may produce less seed, but they'll still produce seed.
2: Visit the crops page at extension.sdst.

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6: Week over week, our cash cattle market softens. I'm Keith Lundberg with your farm news update. As we wrapped up last week, we've seen cash cattle sales essentially 246 to 248. That makes the market somewhat softer. John Dick is with Swenson Investments and Commodities based out of Sioux Falls.
7: Yeah, not totally uncommon to see the packers kind of holding out. Generally, when the futures kind of trail off like they have a bit this week, packers tend to hold out. I think you can make the same argument with the box. Box beef has just continually kind of slowly trickled lower. You know, we saw, you know, 400 choice here a couple weeks ago. We're kind of getting past the seasonal time frame for those. So kind of losing a little bit on the demand side. Obviously, supply is still tight. You know, over on the feeders, you know, the index is still at 370. Got a long time before the index and the futures have to meet with August at 358, down 365 here today. A lot of stuff moving, but it's not a crazy day considering how wild some of these markets have been.
6: And speaking of being crazy, the hog markets on Wednesday really took off, but since then kind of been softening as well.
7: Yeah, I think a lot of these hog markets have ground in a nice bottom. From last commitment of traders report, we had a record net short position from the funds, 38,000 and just a little bit over that short positions. Generally, by the time we get those numbers, the markets have bottomed. Doesn't mean the funds can't continue to hold things down, but I wouldn't be surprised if they got that short and are liquidating a significant amount of those with how markets have been reacting.
6: We've seen the cash hog market essentially ranging from $94 up to as much as $98. On the grain side of things, we will focus on what's going on with weather conditions and the continued hot, humid weather. Spending time with our young leaders. Ella Stiefvater has more with this farm news update.
8: The Minnesota Pork Board recently wrapped up an event that highlighted the importance of the future of agriculture.
9: I think the next generation and me being in that generation, we're hungry to learn, and I think it's super important that Minnesota Pork is one of those that is feeding.
8: That's Sophia Poquette, the Minnesota Pork Board Marketing and Communications intern, and she got to experience their Young Leaders in Agriculture conference that just happened in the middle of June in Mankato, Minnesota.
9: Agriculture depends on passion, knowledgeable individuals who want to step up and make a difference. So by giving students the opportunity to learn from industry professionals, practice different leadership skills, and build relationships with others who share their passion for agriculture, I think that YLAC helps prepare them to take on these future roles and continue to move the industry forward.
8: Sophia said this is the 11th year that Minnesota Pork has hosted the conference, and they attracted college-age students from all across the country to come and learn.
9: We had over 70 college-aged individuals attend, where they spent 3 days in the middle of June learning about leadership, networking, advocacy, and many different career opportunities. They had the opportunity to connect with industry professionals in our career networking event, where we had over 20 from the industry. They took part in a service project that benefited the Ronald McDonald House Upper Midwest Fest, where they packed over 1,600 snack bags and even had a really cool opportunity for a new session this year, which was an interactive pork fabrication workshop with Blondie's Butcher Shop.
8: Sophia's advice for the next generation is simple yet so powerful.
9: Something that I've always kind of lived by is the saying, your comfort zone plus one. This is something that's completely out of my comfort zone. And I think that wanting to grow and wanting to get that experience, you need to be able to say yes to things that make you uncomfortable, because that's what's going to make you grow and learn.
6: That's Ellis Defodder with today's Farm News Update.
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2: And good afternoon, everyone. Trying to hold together on the cattle complex today here. I've been on both sides of the trade several times. Currently, we got the August live up 27 cents, 235.47. October up 95 at 231.50. And D's up 87, 231.15. August feeders 165 higher at 356.25. September 150 higher at 352.52. And the October up a dollar, 348.35. No cash traded so far. Box beef at noon, lower 259, lower in the choice, 34 lower in the select. But some very nice movement for a Monday in here, so demand is still there. You know, when you look at the August-October spread in there, it's about $4. And a couple of weeks ago, it was $9.50 in there. So we really brought that together and may do some more of that yet before we're done. Expected cash for this week, 243 to 244, which would be 4 to 5 lower. We'll see if that happens or not. I'm sure Pack will try to buy cheaper, but hopefully it does not get that done than those. But we'll see. Right now, you're just in that mode of that time of year when box beef drops off, and Peck are going to try to save some money. As we look at the hog side of things, mostly lower. Exception to that is a July, which is up 2 cents at 94.80. August up down 50 cents at 98.50, and the October down 52 at 84.55. Looking at cash hogs, not available at noon. Pork cutouts about a half a dollar higher on some, let's call it, really light movement even for a Monday in here. We did put some new highs in August on back this morning, short-term ones in here, but trading near the lows of the day in here. So we got a gradual slow uptrend going in here, but no runaways. It would be great to see some additional things happening in here, but let's just see where we go. All in all, the market looking okay. Looking at the grain side of things, a mixed bag in here. Wheat market, after having some really nice gains on Sunday night, backing off. We're 8.5 lower in the Kansas City September wheat, 667 and three quarters. Minneapolis September up a half a cent, 653. Oats market for September down a penny and a quarter, 355. Corn looks like we're 3.25 higher in that September at 443, December up 4 at 465, and March up 4.75 at 480.5. August beans 9.5 higher, 1201.25. September up 8.5 at 1189.75, and November up 8 at 1198.75. August meal 210 lower at 318.30. August bean oil 248 higher at 72.94. USDA did announce sale of 136,000 tons of new crop beans to China this morning. Other than that, quiet. We all know the weather forecast, hot and dry in the Western Corn Belt, pretty much what's driving us on the rally in here. We did get our day-and-a-half, two-day pullback and started to rally on Friday, which was good to see. So now we got to see where we go from there. Feels like we still want to be in an uptrend or moving higher, I should say, in the corn and beans and wheat. We'll see if that continues. As you look into the bond market, we are 15 lower at 110.22. Gold is up, make that down $106 at $4,008. Silver market down 208 at 5808. And the Dow Jones Industrials 128 lower at 52507. Crude oil 444 higher at 7585. And that is our report for this afternoon. If we could be of any further help to anyone, please give us a call at Farmers Trading at 996-6500.
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0: That is Russell Dickerson, Worth Your Wild, right here on 105.9 KMIT. This is the Afternoons with Uncle Drew, and it's time now for some country news at noon. And Luke Bryan did something super cool, and if only I was as fortunate to get this. He gave away some free tickets for life to a dancing superfan. Luke Bryan's Word on the Street tour pulled up to Moline, Illinois on July 10th, just a few days ago. That night inside the Vibrant Arena at the Mark would change a Luke fan forever, change their life for the better. Bryan was mid-show when he noticed a fan in the crowd, a man who was dancing his butt off with what turned out to be his wife. The singer decided on the spot that he wanted to make some magic happen. He said, you know what? And you can check this out. Somebody recorded it. It's got it on TikTok. It says that at that one Asian Mexican. Oh, yeah, that's his TikTok name, by the way. He's got the video out there. Bryan stopped his performance of DJ Rob Bass and Easy Rock's It Takes Two because he noticed it too. And he jokingly said, quote, ma'am, do you know him? After confirming she did, Bryan told him to come up on stage saying, quote, I got to meet this son of a you-know-what. The country girl singer first put Colin, the man fan, through a semi-impromptu sobriety test, with Colin admitting that he had drank 32 beers so far in the day and then stood back and let Colin have the stage. Bryan would then ask him, quote, would you like a little tutorial on how to shake it? Of course, the ladies in the crowd at this point went nuts. Colin then took over once again and did his best version of Beyonce's Booty Shake. He was given a free beer from Bryan. He shotgunned on stage to Bryan's amazement. That put Colin over with Bryan as he told him, quote, Colin, for that, you get free tickets to my concerts for life. And that is the country news at noon. Can you imagine? I can't. I guess we can only imagine.
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1: 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From the Corn Pile.

Carrie Underwood with Two Black Cadillacs right here on KMIT. Flowing on through the early part of your day here. Appreciate you guys tuning in to KMIT. Got some sad news about an actor you might be familiar with, Sam Neill. He was a star for Jurassic Park, and he was also in Peaky Blinders TV show, has died at the age of 78. The beloved actor, best known for bringing Dr. Alan Grant to life in Jurassic Park, has died. He was 78 years old. It was Sam Neill. His family announced his death in a statement shared on Instagram, revealing that he died today in Sydney, Australia, surrounded by his loved ones. Quote, "It is with immense sadness that the Wanau family of Sam Neill share the news of his passing. Sam was surrounded by family and passed with the dignity that has characterized his whole life." His family added that while his death was sudden and unexpected, Neill had remained cancer-free following his battle with the disease. They also expressed their gratitude to the staff at St. Vincent's Private Hospital for their care. Born in Northern Ireland in 1947 and moving to New Zealand as a child, Neill built a decades-long career in film and television. He became a global star as the paleontologist Dr. Alan Grant in 1993's Jurassic Park, later reprising the fan-favorite role in Jurassic Park 3 and Jurassic World: Dominion.

0: Minion. Beyond the dinosaur franchise, he starred in films including Memoirs of an Invisible Man and earned praise for his performance as Inspector Chester Campbell in Peaky Blinders. More recently, he appeared in Apples Never Fall, Untamed, and The 12. Neil also filmed a role in the upcoming Godzilla and Kong Supernova, which is slated for release next year. And that is a little bit of news coming your way. Yeah, no, I haven't seen him in the Jurassic Park stuff or anything else, just Peaky Blinders, and he did really well, so... tough to see that, and he passed away at the age of 78. As we continue, more music here to finish your hour. We never leave you empty-handed. We got Luke Combs coming up next here for you. Stick around.
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1: Mitchell's on the... Tonight, clear with a low around 71, south winds around 15, gusts as high as 25. On your Tuesday, sunny and hot, high near 99, south winds 10 to 15, gusting as high as 25. Also the same thing Wednesday, sunny and hot, high near 99, south winds 10 to 15, gusts as high as 25. Thursday, sunny and hot, high near 101. For weather information 24 hours a day, go to the Central Electric Weather page at KMIT.com, or you can check out MitchellNow.com as well. Right now in Mitchell, top of that 1 o'clock hour, about 90 degrees and sunny with 15-mile-an-hour winds out of the south. And don't forget, coming up here this week in 2 days on Wednesday, the Young Professionals are going to be hosting a swing dancing class at CJ's Bar. You can grab a drink, meet other young professionals, and learn a classic dance. And they want you to trust them, they say. You and your partner will be a pro by the end of the night. Anyone's welcome, no experience necessary. Just bring some rhythm. Hopefully you got some of that. If not, it's okay. They can deal with that too. Wear pants and closed-toed shoes, and they will see you on the dance floor in a couple of days. Again, this is on Wednesday. The Young Professionals hosting swing dancing class at CJ's Bar, July 15th, and you will learn step by step.
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0: Bailey Zimmerman, Chevy Silverado, right here on 105.9 KMIT. You're listening to the Afternoons with Uncle Drew, and, you know, we got to talk about the box office weekend, and Disney's Moana remake crashed at the box office. Audiences may love Moana, but they weren't ready for a remake. Disney's live-action version of its animated hit flopped at the box office this weekend, grossing an estimated $95 million globally. That's a weak launch for a film that cost roughly $250 million to make. That's $43 million domestic debut. Disney called a, quote, good start, virtually tied last year's bomb Snow White for the lowest opening of any of its live-action remakes of animated classics. Though critics savaged the movie, opening night audiences gave it an average grade of an A-, according to market research firm CinemaScore. The original 2016 animated Moana grossed $643.3 million and became the most-watched movie of all time on Disney+. Moana 2, released in 2024, grossed over just over $1 billion. But the 10 years between the original and the remake, and the less than two-year interval since the sequel, may have been too short. Longer waits allow more children to watch the movie for the first time in theaters, while adults cultivate nostalgia for a film they loved as kids. Disney has had a number of hugely successful live-action remakes that came out decades after the originals, including Beauty and the Beast, Lion King, and last year's Lilo and Stitch. A remake of 2010's Tangled is currently shooting in Spain, but they say it was just a bit too soon. I haven't seen it, any of the Moana stuff. It seemed like it was still popular, like pre-releases and things like that. But if it flopped, then yeesh, that's tough. Let's continue on through the show, though. We got music on the way next from Tim McGraw.
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Tyler Nance with Keep Me Sane right here on KMIT. Time now to take a look at our events going on in and around Mitchell and MitchellNow.com. For today, there's a little bit of beginning Spanish for kids happening. It's ages 8 and up with crafting going on from 4 p.m. until whenever they decide to stop. Actually, no, it says 4 to 5. Yeah, the original thing at the top says 4 to midnight. I'm like, what? No, kids got to go to sleep. But it's 4 to 5 over there. Also in Spanish, they say. Let's see. Looking down the calendar, we have that Corn Pound Stampede Rodeo. I mentioned it starts on Thursday, July 16th, of course, at Stampede Park. Friday, another edition of the free summer concert series at Diamond Store Park at noon. Looks like there might be a little bit of some video game tournament thing going on at 1 o'clock on Friday in Mitchell. Does not have a specific location. But those are some of the things going on. If you want to check out the calendar for yourself, maybe look at some other stuff, you can by going to MitchellNow.com and clicking that events tab at the top of the page or checking it out on our Mitchell Now app. As we continue around the corner, we look at the weather again.

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3: 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Updates on your weather typically is what we have here, but there's actually no update. So you get your usual for today so far. Sunny and hot, high near 95. South-southwest winds around 15, gusts as high as 25. Tonight, clear with a low around 71. South winds around 15, gusts as high as 25. Tuesday, sunny and hot with a high near 99. South winds 10 to 15, gusts as high as 25. Wednesday, sunny and hot, high near 99. South winds 10 to 15, gusts as high as 25. And Thursday, sunny and hot, high near 101. For weather information 24 hours a day, visit our Central Electric weather page at KMIT.com, or you can check out MitchellNow.com as well. Right now, Mitchell about 91 degrees and sunny with 15-mile-an-hour winds still out of the south. Continuing on through this hour, next up, it is Mr. Dylan Scott with My Girl right here on KMIT.

when she goes to bed. She hits her knees and bows her head.

0: Brown with Woman right here on KMIT. As we get set to finish out the 1 o'clock hour, let's do a little local sports update, and we're talking amateur baseball. Just giving you an update on the Pony Hill standings and the folks that were up at the top undefeated for so very long are no more. The Kimball White Lake Nationals, who are still atop the Pony Hill standings, are now 11-1, taking a loss to Four Corners this weekend. Four Corners in second place in the Pony Hills with an 8-4 record. Wessington Springs Owls are 5-4. Burke Bombers sitting at 6-5 in the fourth spot. Fifth, Cologne Chaos knotted up at 6-6. Winter Demons after that, 5-5. Plankinton Bankers, 2-9. And then bringing up the rear, Chamberlain Mallards, 1-11. That is as of yesterday, last night. And that's how the standings sit, just a little under a month away before state tournament action begins. And that's your update on your local sports. We got some music for you around the corner, and so is 2 o'clock. Stick around to jam and get to that 2 o'clock hour. Luke Bryan, Jason Aldean, all coming up for you.
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2: Mitchell's Only Live and Local Color Radar weather here on KMIT at the top of your 2 o'clock hour. Still sunny out there with a high near 95. South-southwest winds around 15, gusts as high as 25. Tonight, clear with a low around 71. South winds around 15, gusts as high as 25. Tuesday, sunny and hot, high near 99. South winds 10 to 15, gusting as high as 25. Wednesday, sunny and hot, high near 99. South winds 10 to 15, gusts as high as 25. And your Thursday, sunny and hot, high near 101. Woo! For weather information 24 hours a day, go to the Central Electric Weather page at KMIT.com, or you can check out MitchellNow.com as well. Right now, Mitchell, top of that 2 o'clock hour, about 93 degrees and sunny with 15-mile-an-hour winds, yet and still out of the south. And don't forget, the concert series for the Mitchell Municipal Band is continuing on through the rest of this month, and they'll be performing again in a couple of days. The performance is titled Music in Color, directed by Jason Lakowski at 7:30 at the Hitchcock Park Band Shell on July 15th. If anything changes due to weather, the Mitchell Municipal Band Facebook page will be the place to go to look for, or they'll shoot us some information as well. One or the other is optional out there for you to figure out what's going on if it gets rainy. Again, that's the Mitchell Municipal Band's concert series for 2026, performing again Wednesday, July 15th, Music in Color, directed by Jason Lakowski, 7:30 at the Hitchcock Park Band Show.
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Snapback from Old Dominion here on KMIT 105.9. You're listening to the Afternoons with Uncle Drew. And don't forget, when you got things going on in Mitchell, there's always a lot of things going on. 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Again, this is the Leadership Accelerator program for Dakota Wesleyan University, where they have a couple of sessions, or 2 hour sessions, I should say, 11:30 a.m. to 1:30 p.m. Training begins August 26th.

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2: Hello, everyone. Vince Boddicker with Commodity Wrap-Up Review for Monday, July 13th. Well, looking at the trade, this back-and-forth session all day in the cattle market, they had some nice rallies going. At one time, you were right at $3 plus higher in the feeder cattle, and we're going to go home 25 to 90 lower, and fed cattle are going to be mixed at, let's call them 12 higher to 47 lower. Just can't quite get the confidence there, but you're probably looking at, in some of these contracts, day 11 of being lower in a row on the close. So not what you like to see, but hopefully we're getting through the worst of it and get some turns one of these days. Box beef was lower on Monday, but had some very nice volume to it for the first day of the week. So hopefully that can continue. Cash for the week, trade looking at 243, 244, which would be 4 to 5 lower. We'll see if we do that. Hopefully we can hold better than that, but that's what the early guesses are. As we look at the hog market, after some early rallies, going to back off in here. Let's call it 80 to a buck 20 lower. We did put some new highs in short-term on most of this stuff before reversing and closing near the lows of the day. Cash hogs, just not enough volume on Monday to get a good feel there. Pork cutout, it's going to be a bit lower. Let's call it some fairly light volume. Not a lot to say in the hog market. They've been quiet and just kind of moving in here, but hopefully we continue to move higher. As you look into the grain market, let's call it a mixed bag, and you had some very sharp gap opens when we looked on Sunday night trade, and didn't take long for the wheat market to come back and fill those gaps. We're going to be 7 to 10 lower in the Kansas City. Let's call it a couple lower to a couple higher in the Minneapolis, so a lot of difference there. Oats market, after being on the plus side most of the day, going to be fractionally lower to 4 lower. Looking at the corn side of things, we did manage some higher closes. Let's call 1 to 3 higher in the corn. Bean market, we're going to call 4 to 6 higher. Bean meal struggled 3 to, let's call it 7 lower, and 2 to 250 higher as we looked at the bean oil. USDA did announce a sale of 136,000 tons of new crop beans to China on Monday morning. Otherwise, we have the hot weather that we're dealing with, and I'm not sure it's going to be a big thing in that eastern corn belt. The west, just extreme west, I think, is where it's at, but enough to support the market. Put some new short-term highs in the beans anyway. Let's see if we can go, but still would like to see that November bean close over $12. We just can't quite get that done, but let's see what the next day or two may bring. And that has been our commodity wrap-up review for Monday from Farmers Trading Company. If we could be of any further help to anyone, please give us a call at 996-6500.

0: Hard to Love from Lee Bryce right here on KMIT. As I'm taking you through the 2 o'clock hour here today, folks, hope you're enjoying your day out there. And I'm just giving you a heads up. I know we got one of these in town, and you need to keep an eye out according to some employees out there. 8 Taco Bell menu items that you should probably never order. Taco Bell's but the loyal following thanks to its bold flavors, over-the-top creations, and late-night hours. But behind the curtain, not everything is as crave-worthy as it seems, at least according to the people who actually work there. Let's go through the items that you probably shouldn't order. One of those is anything with steak, and I could probably concur with that. I've never had anything and have no intentions of having steak at Taco Bell. Another thing would be guacamole. Well, that's another one that seems like a given over there. Can't trust that. Potatoes. Whoops, I guess I'm falling victim to this. They're not so bad, but I don't know. This is what the employees are saying. They got their reason. Cinnamon twists. I've never been the biggest fan of them anyway, so we'll duck that. Okay. Another one would be anything after 10 o'clock. Well, I guess you can understand that. You don't have the most top-notch of employees working the late-night stuff. Secret shoppers can't come after 10, so all the standards, you know, kind of go out the window, they say. Nothing good's happened. And you heard nothing good happens after midnight, but according to Taco Bell employees, it's 10. Quesadillas as well. Well, that's disappointing. I've always loved the chicken quesadillas. Dang. And lastly, breakfast. Oh, no, beans as well. Oh, my goodness. That's a lot of things at Taco Bell. So many things that you shouldn't have. 8 menu items, they say, according to employees, that you should never order. Well, I'm questioning myself now, I guess. As we continue, weather's coming up here, and then we'll get back to the music for you.
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2: Lifetime isn't measured in speeches. It's measured in actions. Larry Roden spent his life ranching, welding, serving on the school board, as a deacon in his church, a volunteer basketball coach. Long before he was governor, Larry Roden was serving his community. Not for attention, not for headlines. That's just who he is. As governor, he kept serving, delivering the largest property tax cut in South Dakota history, putting $1,000 or more back in families' pockets, reducing violent crime, murder, meth, and robberies by double digits, standing up for life, banning the abortion pill, and defending our Second Amendment rights, earning him the endorsement of the NRA. Some politicians spend a lifetime pretending to be somebody else. Larry Roden spent his lifetime showing us who he is. 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
1: Mitchell's only live and local color radar weather here on KMIT for today. Tonight, I should say, clear with a low around 71. South winds around 15. Gusts as high as 25. Tuesday, sunny and hot, high near 99. South winds 10 to 15, gusting as high as 25. Wednesday, sunny and hot, high near 99. South winds 10 to 15, gusting as high as 25. Thursday, sunny and hot, high near 101. And Friday, sunny and hot, high near 102. Oh my gosh, it's just not cooling down. It's a hot week. 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Right now, Mitchell, oh, let's look at the weather. Hot out there. That's all you need to know. About 94 degrees and sunny with 15-mile-an-hour winds still coming out of the south. As we continue here, folks, we are rolling to your music again, and we stumble into some Carly Pearce. What he didn't

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Painting you pretty from Hudson Westbrook right here on KMIT. Well, surprise, surprise here, folks. I actually will be skirting out of here a little early. So this is the end of the afternoons with Uncle Drew here for today. Jess will have the controls here 3 to 7. And then, of course, you know, Backstage Country 7 to midnight. That is what is on the slate here. Got some things to do here today. So got to slide on out of the studio, make room for Jess, all that good stuff. But, hey, you can listen to Jess, of course. She's got that gold nugget coming up here in the next hour for you. And a whole lot of other things to tell you. So make sure you don't turn that dial here.

0: from KMIT and sticking around here with us. And, man, wear some sunscreen out there. It's hot out there, folks. But, hey, it's your Monday. Get through the rest of your work week. We'll help you do it. Well, I'll do it for a couple of more days. Then I'm vacationing Thursday through Monday, so you won't have me again until Tuesday after Wednesday. So just plan accordingly. But, guys, we still got some music on the way, of course. We never leave you empty-handed. Florida Georgia Line, Megan Maroney, and more to get you all the way to that 3 o'clock hour, folks. I will catch you later. It's been the Afternoons with Uncle Drew. Stick around for Jess.
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3: 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It's time now for our KMIT local market updates from the elevators across the region and your closing grain bids for your Monday. Taking a look at Farmers Alliance of Mitchell. Their corn closed at 386, soybeans at 1181, winter wheat at 581. Farmers Alliance of Corsica's corn closed at 373, soybeans at 1161, and winter wheat at 566. Dakota Plains Ag Center of Tripp's corn closed at 391, soybeans at 1176, winter wheat at 591. Poet Research Center reported corn closing at 386. Agtegra of Alpena's corn closed at 376, soybeans at 1122, winter wheat at 561, and spring wheat at 563. New Gen Energy of Marion, their corn closed at 395. Kayla Grain's corn closed at 386, soybeans at 1177, and winter wheat at 586. Parkston Grain and Feeds corn closed at 386, soybeans at 1184, winter wheat at 586. Cargill Ag Horizon reported corn closing at 371 and soybeans at 1114. And final would be Poet Mitchell, their corn closing at 393. And that is a rundown of your local market updates from the elevators across the KMIT region and your closing grain bids from your Monday.
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1: Good afternoon, I'm Jess. We've got a long, hot stretch. Sunshine today, 97. Clear tonight, 67. Tomorrow, it's going to be sunny. We're going to reach 100. Clear overnight, 67. And then Wednesday, another sunny day with a high of 96. Right now, 95 at the KMIT studios. Get weather anytime at KMIT.com.
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0: 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I'm just getting excited for the rodeo week and Family Fun Day. It's happening at the Corn Palace Stampede Rodeo Grounds starting at 11 a.m. this Sunday. 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There'll be horse rides and inflatable water slides, face painting, there'll be a petting zoo, train rides, and more. 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

0: 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The latest from Cole Swindell. That is Girl Dad. And Cole, of course, going to be the headliner for the Corn Palace Festival. 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
3: 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It's measured in actions. Larry Roden spent his life ranching, welding, serving on the school board, as a deacon in his church, a volunteer basketball coach. Long before he was governor, Larry Roden was serving his community. Not for attention, not for headlines. 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As governor, he kept serving, delivering the largest property tax cut in South Dakota history, putting $1,000 or more back in families' pockets, reducing violent crime, murder, meth, and robberies by double digits, standing up for life, banning the abortion pill, and defending our Second Amendment rights, earning him the endorsement of the NRA. Some politicians spend a lifetime pretending to be somebody else. Larry Roden spent his lifetime showing us who he is. 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

0: 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I'm going to get me some of them gold nuggets.
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0: 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Conway Twitty with Loretta Lynn. It's True Love. This one was a chart hit in 1980. Climbing to number 5 in the Billboard Country chart and number 2 in Canada was from the album Diamond Duet. And that title fits them perfectly because Conway and Loretta really were one of country music's golden duos. They've recorded together from the early 70s into the late 80s, made 11 studio albums, landed 5 number 1 hits, and won CMA Vocal Duo of the Year 4 straight years. Your Diamond Store Gold Nugget Song of the Day, Conway Twitty and Loretta Lynn with It's True Love.
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And what a bad one. 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
2: From the Mitchell Now News Desk, I'm Morgan McCarthy. One of professional rodeo's longtime bullfighters says the Corn Palace Stampede remains one of his favorite stops on the circuit. Of course, that's coming up now this week, and Caleb Barrett, who retires after this season, says he made sure that here in Mitchell we were part of his farewell tour. Barrett has worked at the Corn Palace Stampede for more than a decade and says here that the community, the fans, and the new Stampede Park Arena make the event one of the best rodeos in the country. And again, the Corn Palace Stampede Rodeo runs July 16th through the 19th this week. Full details in this story online, along with some photos at MitchellNow.com. And on the state level, we head to the high bench. South Dakota Attorney General Marty Jackley is joining attorneys general from 48 other states in urging the Federal Communications Commission to crack down on scam robocalls. Did you just look at your smartphone? You know when they come.

0: in. Well, the group wants tougher rules to make it harder for scammers to buy and use real phone numbers like yours to track consumers. Officials say Americans received nearly 30 billion scam calls and texts last year, costing victims almost $2 billion. And that's the latest from the MitchellNow.com News Center.
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4: ABC News, I'm Michelle Franzen. Happening now in the Senate, lawmakers are honoring Senator Lindsey Graham. The 71-year-old died suddenly last weekend, a vase full of white roses adorning his desk. Senator John Thune on the floor says Graham's impact in Congress will not soon be forgotten and called him a force for good.
5: It's difficult to believe that Lindsey Graham is no longer here with us, that we won't run into him at a media day or share a joke with him at this afternoon's vote. The halls of the Senate already feel empty without him.
4: Preliminary findings from the medical examiner shared by Graham's office show that he died from a tear in his aorta stemming from heart disease. The White House has formalized its re-engagement in the war in Iran, notifying Congress on July 10th last week of renewed military action. That according to a copy of the notice obtained by ABC News. The White House makes a point of saying that ground forces will not be used in this operation. On Wall Street, stocks are trading lower. This is ABC News.
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7: Good afternoon, I'm Jess. Sunshine today, super hot, 97. Clear tonight, 67. Tomorrow, sunny and 100. And then on Wednesday, another sunny day with a high of 96. Right now, 95 at the KMIT studio. Get weather anytime at KMIT.com. Right now, Blake Shelton with the Pistolannies. 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

0: Country 105.9 KMIT with Corey Kent, Co. Wetzel. That's Rocky Mountain Low. I'm Jess. It's going to be a hot rodeo week, kicking off with the Corn Palace Stampede Rodeo Thursday, July 16th through Sunday. It's going to be, of course, at Stampede Park, premier summer tradition, highlighting all of the competitive horse and cattle herding sports, including bull riding, barrel racing, tie down roping, and then, of course, Corn Palace Stampede Rodeo Parade happening on Saturday. Looking forward to all of the fun events coming up this week. Coming up next, we've got Luke Combs on KMIT.
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0: 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Some help from Toby Keith on that. Think as you drunk. I'm Jess, and Corn Palace Festival going to be here before you know it. It's happening August 29th. Multi-platinum star Cole Swindell will headline the main stage as part of the iconic multi-day Corn Palace Festival. It's going to go from August 26th through 30th. 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

0: 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I knew it. 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I'm Jess, and we are teaming up with Farm Bureau Financial Services with Rocky Newenhouse of Corsica, Mitchell, and Platt, bringing you the Family Fun Day at the Corn Palace Stampede Rodeo Grounds. 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

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I'm Jess, and if you're loving baseball, don't forget tonight is the T-Mobile Home Run Derby that'll be streaming on Netflix from Citizens Bank Park in Philadelphia. 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
3: From the Mitchell Now News Desk, I'm Morgan McCarthy. We begin with an update on the recount. Christine Erickson's win in the runoff election for Sioux Falls mayor has been upheld after that recount showed that Erickson's lead actually grew by 2 votes for a final victory margin of 4 votes. Her opponent, Jamie Smith, who lost the original runoff by just 2 votes, has not conceded, says he's looking at all options in regards to concerns about registration with some ballots. Well, across the state, South Dakota is backing more than $115 million in new business investments and will shake out the numbers. It's expected to create 74 new jobs across South Dakota. The Board of Economic Development approved incentives and loans for several projects, including a major expansion by Amtech Corporation in Clear Lake to build an automated ammunition production facility. Governor Larry Roden says the investments will strengthen our state's economy, expand opportunities, and reinforce South Dakota's role in defense manufacturing and other key industries. And with a gavel drop, South Dakota will receive more than $410,000 as part of a $45 million multi-state settlement with Block, Inc. over allegations that it failed to protect Cash App users from fraud. Attorney General Marty Jackley says the company misled consumers by suggesting that Cash App offered bank-like protections when they don't. The state's share will fund future consumer protection efforts. And South Dakota honors a soldier killed in action in 1969. U.S. Army Sergeant Richard T. Himes was fighting in Vietnam when his tank was hit by a hostile rocket. The Department of Veterans Affairs will name South Dakota Highway 50 Bridge in his memory. A ceremony was held over the weekend in Yankton. And that's the latest from the MitchellNow.com News Center.
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2: ABC News, I'm Michelle Franzen. South Carolina Governor Henry McMaster announcing he is appointing the sister of the late Senator Lindsey Graham to carry out the remainder of his Senate term. President Trump had recommended Darlene Graham Nordone be the interim senator. She'll serve until January. She thanked the governor and honored her brother.
3: My brother was the most amazing person, outstanding leader, and just a genuinely good man.
2: Graham's colleagues also remembering the 71-year-old on the Senate floor today. The U.S. and Iran trading strikes and blocking the Strait of Hormuz again. President Trump, in an interview with Fox, says the U.S. will become the guardians of the strait and charge a toll. Michigan health officials continue to investigate the outbreak of cyclosporiasis, but say preliminary results point to an unsourced lettuce or salad greens as potential source. Cases of the parasitic infection in Michigan have spiked to over 2,600. There are also cases in other states. This is ABC News.
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5: Good afternoon. I'm Jess. Hot and sunny all week. Sunshine the rest of the day around 97. Clear tonight, 67. Triple digits tomorrow, sunny and 100. And then Wednesday, not cooling off much. It's going to be sunny and 96. Right now, 97 at the KMIT studio. 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Here's Jason Aldean and When She Says Baby.

0: 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I'm Jess, and it is time for your KMIT Sports Report. It's brought to you by Blarney Sports Bar and Grill. 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And also a reminder that the Blarney's Men's Golf Tournament is coming up July 18th. That's at Wild Oak. 10 a.m. shotgun start. So stop into Blarney's Sports Bar and Grill in Mitchell. 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
1: Drew Avery here with your update on sports. Starting in the NFL, Adam Vinatieri is going to celebrate on the field in Indianapolis again as the Colts' Ring of Honor member. Adam Vinatieri, the NFL's career scoring leader, who was also widely considered the best clutch kicker in league history, will have one more celebration on the Indianapolis Colts' home turf this season when he's inducted into the team's Ring of Honor. Team officials announced Wednesday this past week that Vinatieri would be honored during the Colts' game against the Tennessee Titans on October 18th, a little more than 2 months after his induction into the Pro Football Hall of Fame in Canton, Ohio. Vinatieri will become the Colts' 21st Ring of Honor honoree 5 years after he officially retired. He'll join a group that includes former teammates and fellow Hall of Famers Peyton Manning, Marvin Harrison, and Dwight Freeney, as well as Robert Mathis, Jeff Saturday, and Reggie Wayne. Tony Dungy, the Hall of Fame coach,

0: And in the NBA, former Heat teammates Bam Adebayo and Tyler Hero have a brief altercation out there in Las Vegas. Former Miami Heat teammates Bam Adebayo and Tyler Hero had a brief verbal and physical altercation at a practice facility for the NBA's Summer League in Las Vegas on this past Friday, according to a person with knowledge of the matter. Adebayo struck Hero at least once during the encounter, said the person who spoke on condition of anonymity. Hero was traded to the Milwaukee Bucks earlier this month in the deal that brought Giannis Antetokounmpo to the Heat, where he'll play alongside Adebayo, the Heat captain. The Heat said they were aware that the incident took place and declined further comment. Hero spoke briefly to the Miami Herald and the South Florida Sun Centennial after a summer game between the Bucks and Heat, saying, quote, "My only comment is no comment." Hero attended that game. Adebayo was not present for the contest. ESPN first reported details of this altercation. The person who spoke to the AP said one of the factors related to the altercation was that Hero had evidently made some critical comments about Adebayo and the three-year, $166 million extension that Miami gave him in 2024. Hero is believed to have made those comments in direct messages to someone on social media, and screenshots of those conversations eventually went public. And that's your update on sports from the MitchellNow.com Sports Desk. I'm Drew Avery. Sports has been brought to you by Bellarney Sports Bar and Grill.
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2: 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It's measured in actions. Larry Roden spent his life ranching, welding, serving on the school board, as a deacon in his church, a volunteer basketball coach. Long before he was governor, Larry Roden was serving his community. Not for attention, not for headlines. 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Some politicians spend a lifetime pretending to be somebody else. 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

0: 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I'm Jess, and if you need a break from hearing I'm Bored this weekend, head to the Corn Palace Stampede Rodeo Grounds this Sunday starting at 11 for Family Fun Day. They've got horse rides, train rides, giant inflatable water slides, petting zoo, face painting, and more. 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
7: Hey, it's Jess. Going to be sunny the rest of the day and hot, hot, hot, 96. Clear tonight, 67. Tomorrow, sunny and 100. And then on Wednesday, sunny again with a high of 96. 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
8: For centuries, the law has used a reasonable man yardstick for actions. Can there also be a reasonable woman? The court measured that question in the case of the agitated agent. I'm Curtis Howard with today's Point of Law.
6: Point of Law on KMIT is brought to you by James D. Taylor, PC.
8: Mary Ann Taggart had studied hard to win her civil service job with the Government Interface Agency. She had the rank of investigative agent, grade 2, and worked in a large office with many other agents. Another employee, whom Mary Ann hardly knew, began writing her passionate notes. Marvin Hollister said he had cried over her and that he was in constant turmoil. Then he followed her into the hall and demanded that she talk with him. She evaded him and reported the incident to her supervisor. But nothing was done because Mary Ann was about to start a 4-week training course in another state. Then Marvin sent her a 6-page letter about their intense sparks. Again, she reported it to her supervisor, who told Marvin to let Mary Ann alone. Marvin was transferred to another office, but he filed a grievance, which was resolved in his favor. Her supervisor told Mary Ann that he would be returning and that they would take additional action if the problem continued. Hearing this, Mary Ann became extremely worried and agitated. She filed a formal complaint for sexual harassment and put in for a transfer. Her office rejected the claim. Then she filed a suit against her employer, claiming sexual harassment due to a hostile working environment. Her attorney told the court, "The law says that there is sexual harassment when someone makes unwelcome advances to an employee that are severe enough to create an abusive working environment. That was the case here. Mary Ann is entitled to damages." The government's attorney said, "The agency did, in fact, talk to Marvin. They tried to get him to stop his unwelcome conduct. Anyway, the so-called harassment was not at all that frightening. Mary Ann seems to have overreacted to what is a common occurrence in large offices. The case should be dismissed." Does the aggravated agent have a case? We'll find out what the court decided after this.
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8: Long used a reasonable man yardstick for actions. Can there also be a reasonable woman? There can indeed, a federal court said in a 2-1 decision. An employer must take firm and sometimes strong action in situations like this.

this, even to the point of terminating the offensive employee. Marianne was not unduly sensitive. She felt Marvin's conduct created an abusive working environment. Many men might consider that conduct unobjectionable, but plainly, a reasonable woman would have a different conclusion. Marianne suffered fear and distress and is entitled to damages. It's a point of law.

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1: 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She's not wrong. 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

0: 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I'm Jess, and the 2026 free summer concerts continuing. 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
1: ABC News, I'm Michelle Franz, and the U.S. military says it's carrying out more strikes against Iranian targets tonight. President Trump now vowing that the U.S. will take over the strait and charge a toll after Iran announced another blockade for ships. South Carolina's governor appointing Darlene Graham Nordone, the sister of the late Senator Lindsey Graham, to carry out the rest of his term. ABC's Christian Cordero has more.
2: She doesn't have a political background. I mean, the two were incredibly close siblings. He essentially helped raise her. The family has dealt with so many tragedies throughout the year. And came from very humble roots, which he's talked about quite often. And so it's seen as a ceremonial kind of gesture of the fact that she would be able to play out the rest of his term.
1: His term ends in January. President Trump will deliver a primetime address Thursday. Sources familiar with the matter tell ABC News the president plans to detail information he has recently received from the Office of the Interim Director of National Intelligence related to the 2020 election. This is ABC News.
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4: Good afternoon, I'm Jess. It is hot. Sunny the rest of the day around 96. Clear tonight, 67. Sunny and 100 tomorrow, and then Wednesday, sunny and 96. Right now it's 96 at the KMIT studio. Get weather anytime, KMIT.

0: 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I'm Jess, and four nights of PRCA rodeo taking over Stampede Park coming up this Thursday through Sunday. 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
3: Time isn't measured in speeches. It's measured in actions. Larry Roden spent his life ranching, welding, serving on the school board, as a deacon in his church, a volunteer basketball coach. Long before he was governor, Larry Roden was serving his community. Not for attention, not for headlines. That's just who he is. As governor, he kept serving, delivering the largest property tax cut in South Dakota history, putting $1,000 or more back in families' pockets. Reducing violent crime, murder, meth, and robberies by double digits. Standing up for life, banning the abortion pill, and defending our Second Amendment rights, earning him the endorsement of the NRA. Some politicians spend a lifetime pretending to be somebody else. Larry Roden spent his lifetime showing us who he is. July 28th, Governor Larry Roden, keeping South Dakota strong, safe, free, and built to last. Paid for by Roden for Governor.
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0: KMIT with George Burge and Ride, Ride, Ride. I'm Jess. I've got some country music history for you. Born on this day was Louise Mandrell, country music singer and younger sister of Barbara Mandrell. Also on this day in 1974, Olivia Newton-John was number one on the country album chart with If You Love Me, Let Me Know. On this day in 1990, Alabama released Jukebox in My Mind. It was the second single from their album, Pass It On Down. This day in 1992, Alan Jackson released Love's Got a Hold on You. It's the final single from his second album, Don't Rock the Jukebox. And this day in 2019, Luke Combs was number one on the country album charts with his debut studio album, This One's For You.
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3: Voting time in South Dakota, and conservative Republicans get to choose our next governor. Will we pick another career politician who'll give us the same old excuses? Or will we shake up the status quo with an outsider businessman who's actually created jobs and balanced budgets? If you like Donald Trump's fight, you'll love Toby Doden's grit. Here's Toby Doden.
4: I believe in South Dakota, and I believe government should work for the people who live here, not the powerful few who run it. I'm running to be a governor for families, workers, farmers, and small business owners, not insiders and special interests. A governor who listens and who fights for ownership and opportunity. Together, we can build a South Dakota where hard work is rewarded, freedom is protected, and the people, not the powerful, come first.
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Good afternoon.

and Jess, the sunshine is still out. It's still hot, 96 for the rest of the day. Clear tonight, 67. Triple digits tomorrow, sunny and 100. And then Wednesday, sunny again and 96. Right now it is 96 at the KMIT studio. 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Here's Kane Brown with Woman.

I'm Steve Harmon with Country Gold. We have my favorite part of the day, the Gold Nugget, brought to you by the Diamond Store on Mitchell Main Street, 3:40 p.m. every weekday on Real Country KMIT.

0: country am I in?
1: It doesn't matter. It's 5 o'clock somewhere.
0: It's always on 5 in Margaritaville, come to think of it.
1: Yeah, I heard that.
0: You've been there, haven't you?
1: Yes, sir.
0: I've seen your boat there.

AM. It's Family Fun Day at the Corn Palace Stampede Rodeo Grounds. 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Coming up next, we've got Backstage Country with your special guest host, Jason Aldean. Have a great night. Be safe.